0: including pursuits, major crime investigations, and requests for specialized units. RTOC also helped coordinate information during the spring snowstorm that stranded motorists along Highway 63, along with many other emerging situations.
1: So in the last 12 months since your last interview, we've got 125 different events that RTOC supported the Wood Buffalo Detachment.
0: That was Inspector Chris Smiley. He says, though our Wood Buffalo Detachment is largely self-sufficient with round-the-clock staffing, RTOC remains available when local officers need additional resources, expertise, or province-wide coordination. A major expansion is planned for Holy Trinity Catholic High School in Fort McMurray. John Tupper tells us more.
2: The addition includes a new field house and gymnasium designed for sports, physical education, and school events. Fort McMurray Catholic School says the project reflects continued community growth with the need for more space, facilities, and resources for students. For Harvard Media News, I'm John Tupper.
0: The price of oil may be down slightly from recent highs, but diesel is not following it lower. Patrick DeHaan, analyst at Gas Buddy, says global buyers are competing for tight diesel supplies. At the same time, refiners have limited ability to quickly increase production. Because diesel is used to move groceries, manufactured goods, and other products, higher prices can ripple through freight networks and contribute to broader inflation when businesses pass those costs along to customers. And more provincial funding is going towards education programs for First Nations, Métis, and Inuit students this school year. The government of Alberta is providing just over $100 million through the First Nations, Métis, and Inuit grant. The money supports programs intended to improve educational outcomes, alongside separate funding for mental health and specialized learning supports. You can always access your local and Canadian news by downloading our app or visiting play1037.ca. That's what's trending on Play. I'm Corey Atkinson.
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4: Tonight, rain with risk of thunderstorm this evening and after midnight. Wind east 30 kilometers an hour, gusting to 50, low of 9. Saturday, rain 10 to 20 millimeters. Wind west 30 kilometers an hour, gusting to 50, high of 10. Sunday, sunshine, high 13. Monday, sunny, high 17. And Tuesday, sunny, high 16.
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0: Connor.
1: Hey, it's the freaking weekend, baby. About to have me some fun. Wait, what song is that from again? Who said that? One second. R. Kelly. Okay, never mind. Moving on. What have we got planned for the weekend, folks? Summer is over. It is time for fall activities. I don't want to see anybody out at the lake unless they're bundled up and fishing, okay? I'm expecting apple picking, corn mazes, driving to witness the changing of the leaves and experience the passage of time with your loved ones. Personally, I'm gonna get a little bit crazy this weekend. You know, the holidays start now. I'm going to join some of my pals for a wet and wild early afternoon Friendsgiving dinner. We're gonna bask in the presence of the people we care about, exchange stories of what we're grateful for from this past year, and maybe play spin the bottle with a respectable amount of tongue.
2: Let's go. 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
1: Timothy Chalamet saying he doesn't watch the opera is possibly one of the best things that has happened to the opera in the past decade. Earlier this week, Mamdani, you know, the mayor of New York, announced that he is teaming up with the Met to give away 70,000 free opera tickets this season. Now, the plan is to give away like 10,000 tickets every single month in a lottery system for seats in every section of the house, not just the nosebleeds, because, and I quote, every New Yorker should have the opportunity no matter what's in their bank account. And I think that we should bring that attitude everywhere. The opera, the ballet, the NHL, the CFL, probably the movie theater if we're pitching new ideas. Everybody I know has seen the new Spider-Man except for me. And that's only because Zoran Mamdani, mayor of New York City, hasn't given me free tickets to our local theater.
2: Here we go again, buddy. 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
1: Hey, what's going on? It's Jordan. We're hanging out at Santa Fireplace today. We are here because the Oil Barons got their home opener tonight. They're taking on the Drayton Valley Thunder, and they're throwing a tailgate party until puck drop at 7 p.m. Come on down. It's free to check out. You got a barbecue. Thanks to our friends at DKI. Dan Tolk is even here singing, and there's bouncy castles and face painting and so much more. But right now, I want to have a great chat with the new team captain, Griffin. Tell us about yourself, buddy. Who are you? Where are you from?
2: Hey, my name's Griffin Gedney. I'm from Calgary, Alberta, and this is my third year with the Oil Barons.
1: Nice, man. Well, it's good to see a new captain on the ice. What can we expect from you tonight, buddy?
2: Flat out all night. That's the plan.
3: 60-yard minutes. So.
1: Man, the pressure's on. Any signs from the previous games on the road and the home expedition games that we saw? Man, that was two great games of hockey here.
2: Yeah, absolutely. It was a great start to the season for our boys, and this has been on the calendar for a couple weeks, so really looking forward to getting on the ice in front of the fans tonight.
1: Excited to see what Coach Kaka's got in store for Fort McMurray. Now, beside yourself, who else should we watch out for tonight?
2: I would say our goalies. Both of our goalies have been unbelievable the first two games, and so I'd keep an eye on them tonight between the pipes, as well as Jane Lazar, one of our older defensemen. He's been looking really good the last few weeks, so I'd keep an eye on him as well.
1: Awesome, buddy. Well, thanks for chatting, and good luck out there tonight.
2: Yeah, thanks for having me. Appreciate it.
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0: Good news, everyone. We're allowed to be rude on the phone now. The Swedish police authorities are saying it's okay. Sweden has launched an official campaign telling people, encouraging them, even, to be more rude and nasty on the phone, as scammers have been exploiting the good manners of the people in Sweden. And do be clear, they're not telling you to be rude to just anybody. Specifically, be rude to the scammers, because it's not just phone calls. Apparently, Sweden has seen a rise in fake officer scams, where someone comes to your house dressed as police, and then they tell you a story that somehow ends with the victim handing over their credit card. And get this, the scammer doesn't even give it back. They take that money from you, and then you just never see it again. Police are saying that you shouldn't be afraid to just close the door or hang up and end the conversation when things start to weird you out, which is exactly what they would say if they were the fake police. But I know that they're the fake police, so maybe they don't know that I know they're the fake police, and maybe this is the real police keeping me from the fake police. Sorry, I need to get a pen and paper so that I can track all of this.
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0: Actually, I'm not even in karate, but I'm a fan. Man a ninja.
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2: Hey, what's going on? It's Jordan hanging out here at Center Fireplace. We're here because the Fort McMurray Oil Barons are hitting the ice 7 o'clock this evening for your home opener against the Drayton Valley Thunder. And this year is a very exciting year for hockey, let alone the Barons. They've got a new coach that's back again. Tom Kaka is here with me. Tom, this is going to be a great year for hockey in the city. Tell us more about what you've got going on with the program this year.
3: Well, you know what? It's an exciting time for us. Not only, you know, this is my third or fourth tour of duty with the Oil Barons in a different capacity. But I think obviously the excitement around the around our club deals with the Centennial Cup in May. So I think that, you know, we've been tasked with trying to put on the ice the most competitive team that we can, a team that our community can be extremely proud of and support. But we want to make sure that we're ready for May.
2: Well, just judging by the games that the boys have already played this year so far, you know, it's going to be a great year of hockey, and I think a lot of eyes are on Fort McMurray and the Oil Barons.
3: Yeah, I mean, I think that for us as a coaching staff, the motto for us has been we continually want to get a little bit better every single day. It's not about necessarily the results. It's about the process, so that we want to strive to be playing our best hockey, not only when it's, you know, the AJHL playoffs come along, but in May as well. So this is going to be a work in progress. We understand that not every game is going to be a Picasso. There's going to be a couple paint by numbers and finger painting and that. But for the most part, we've got a tremendous group of fine young men in our dressing room, and they do an outstanding job of representing not only themselves but our organization, whether they're in the community, whether we're dealing with sponsors or billets or you know, we had guys helping out yesterday with Jimmy Carr concert. So, you know, it's important for our players to learn lessons that will not only help them on the ice, but it'll help them off the ice as well.
2: Awesome. Thank you, Tom. Appreciate your time, and good luck out there tonight, buddy.
3: Thank you.
2: And if you want to come check out the Oil Barons, there are a few tickets left tonight. I wouldn't recommend waiting to buy them at the box office. 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
1: New rule. If you're climbing Mount Everest, you have to do it dehydrated because too many people are taking a leak and ruining it for the rest of us. A new study has found that the glacier on Mount Everest is melting at an unprecedented pace because of urine from all of the climbers. Researchers are saying heat from fuel burned at the Everest base camp and urine discharged directly onto the glacier is enough to melt 2,500 tons of ice and snow every single year. We don't all have to climb the tallest mountain in the world. If you really want to prove yourself at this point, it's probably significantly harder to climb, like, the third tallest mountain instead. You know, good old, what is this, Kangchenjunga? If I said that right. Besides, if I'm being completely honest, glacier water is getting a lot more popular for drinking, and I'm worried that I'll be able to taste the difference one day.
2: 1, 2, 3.
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1: Hey, what's going on? It's Jordan hanging out here at Center Fire Place. Today is the day your Fort McMurray Oil Barons are back on home ice for their season home opener here. Take it on the Drayton Valley Thunder. Drop of the puck is coming up in just a few minutes at 7 o'clock if you want to catch all the action. Taylor Pope going to be calling it all live on Play 103 starting at 7 p.m. Every single home game going to be broadcasting live. And if you haven't got your tickets for tonight, you could sit home and listen to the games, or you could take your chance. There are a couple tickets left, standing room only for tonight's game, but there's tickets left for tomorrow, for Saturday night, 7 o'clock, again, taking on the Drayton Valley Thunder. So if you want to take a chance to come on down and try to grab a ticket tonight, come right now to the box office and grab those single standing room tickets that are left for tonight's game against the Drayton Valley Thunder. And like I said, tomorrow night, they're taking on them once again at 7 o'clock, but it's going to be your chance to get a pair of tickets really quick. FortMcMurrayOilBarons.ca is where you can grab your tickets to go see the Mob taking on the Drayton Valley Thunder again tonight and tomorrow night, drop of the puck, 7 p.m. for your Oil Barons season home opener.
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3: What's new is old, and what's old is new again for the Fort McMurray Oil Barons as Tom Kekka steps back behind the bench for a second time as head coach of the team. Another familiar face stands beside him as former team captain Brandon Ralph joins the coaching staff as his assistant. Welcome inside Center Fire Place as the Fort McMurray Oil Barons welcome the visiting Drayton Valley Thunder to town for their home opener on what will be a very special evening as one of the all-time greats has his number raised to the rafters as Travis Gladue will be honored tonight. Good evening, I'm Taylor Pope, and you're listening to Oil Barons Hockey on Play 103.7 and streaming live on Flow Hockey. Joining me up in the booth here this evening is Sobi Hamid. And Sobi, it is an exciting night for the Fort McMurray Oil Barons. We are expecting a packed house here at Center Fire Place. 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
4: Welcome, welcome, welcome. It is very exciting indeed, Taylor, and it's an absolute pleasure to be up here on this momentous evening here in Center Fire Place in what not only is a special night, but is moving forward to be a special season with Centennial Cup being hosted right here in Fort McMurray towards the end, and especially with somebody like Travis Gladue being celebrated tonight, all-time leader in games played, all-time leader in points, and we were kind of talking before going live on the broadcast how rare it is for a single player in junior hockey to play five seasons, all five seasons with one team and the local

0: up there as well. A couple of former NHL players. He wasn't the biggest player. He was 5'7", a small guy who played in the late 90s, early 2000s. He was a member of the 2000 Royal Bank Cup Championship team here in Fort McMurray. And another connection, which was pretty cool, is head coach Tom Kekka. His first year on the bench as an assistant was Travis Ledoux's final season, his fifth year as part of the Oil Barons. So special connection there as well.
1: Full circle moment indeed. And 5'7", I feel like you're making a dig at me here as well, Taylor. But it's not about the size of the dog in the fight. It's about the size of the fight and the dog. And that's kind of the established player that he was able to put forward on the ice in every play that he did. Folks, one time only, you get a 2-for-1 special. Rest of the season, you'll either hear Taylor's voice or my own to do the play-by-play. I'm going to take a little bit of a back seat to watch the legend that is Taylor Pope do his thing, and as I learn from him. And once things get started, we'll back off. We want you guys to enjoy the festivities as well at home on Flow Hockey as well as Play 103.7 to celebrate what is a momentous evening.
0: We're going to pass things off to PA announcer Jerry Neville as the player introductions get underway. You'll meet your 2026-2027 Fort McMurray Oil Barons, packed full of Fort McMurrayites this year. Take it away, Jerry.

One more time.

to the stage to rise if you are able and remove your caps as we join the choir director from the Family Christian Center, Don Herman, for the singing of our national anthem.

0: It's the home opener tonight. Fort McMurray Oil Barons, Drayton Valley Thunder. And we thought we were going to have a pregame ceremony, but it doesn't appear that that is going to take place at the moment. But the Oil Barons donning their absolutely stunning new alternate third jerseys. Congratulations to Carson Tutant, who is the winner of the fan vote and fan design jerseys. Black, gold, and blue. Oil Barons will go left to right on your radio dial here this evening. The Drayton Valley Thunder in their white and green road jerseys. They'll go right to left. Taylor Pope, Sobey Hamid with the call here this evening. Sobey, it's time to play some hockey.
1: Let's get it going.
0: As we're underway here in the first period and quickly up through center ice is the Thunder as they back this one in behind the Oil Barons goal. Benoit, pass into the middle, is picked off. Snellgrove coming in. Quick shot is kicked away by Bernie Weston, who gets the nod here this evening for the Fort McMurray Oil Barons in goal. Puck down in the left corner as it's pinned. Snellgrove has it held up. He's bodied by McDonald as the referee hollering at the players to move it. Snellgrove trying to get it to Jameson. He gets hammered down to the ice by Mutombo as the Oil Barons get it up towards the line, but not out. Good pressure here in the opening minutes by the Thunder. They'll head for a line change. This will give Benoit time to hit center ice, try to dump it in. He hit a body, gets a second opportunity, and calmly lays it down. Salter in goal here this evening for Drayton Valley, making his third straight start in goal to start the season for the Thunder. Weston rims this one around the near side. Peterson can't get it out. Good pressure here in the opening minutes by Drayton Valley after a bit of a lengthy pregame ceremony with the player introductions. It's the Thunder that have a little bit of jump in their step here on the Oil Barons. Gillis back in his own zone, paired up with the hulking Daniel Hilary, who came over in a trade from Dauphin here this summer. Peterson off the side of the goal as the Oil Barons corral. Play into the middle. This one gets knocked away, and Drayton Valley is away. Monahan dumps it in. Weston knocks it down behind the goal. Good patience. Rims it around for Hurley. He couldn't control, and again, the Thunder knock it back in deep. Pass right out in front. It's loose in front for Zhao, and he tried to get a shot off, and he fanned on it. Lazar with a spin move gets this puck into center ice. Quickly up is Weeb. Numbers the other way. It's a break. Zhao right in. Weeb has that one go off his body up in the air. And Weston stands tall. It's all Drayton Valley here in the opening 2-12.
1: Trying to put the pressure on the Oil Barons from the start. As you mentioned, a lengthy start before a puck drop usually goes way for the home team, but Drayton Valley looking to switch the script.
0: Faceoff win. Emmett with a quick shot, and again, Weston has to be tested early here. Four shots on goal already for Drayton Valley here in the opening 2 minutes.
1: And Drayton Valley coming in, want to keep that pressure going on the undefeated Oil Barons starting the game here.
0: Long shot kicked out. Weston again. Emmett whacked that one out of midair. And again, Bernie Weston had to be sharp. Aaron pass misses Brebant. This will slide all the way down to Salter. And he... quick whistle by referee Dave Connell.
1: And even Salter looked disappointed. He wanted to keep the puck going, maintain the pressure of the Drayton Valley Thunder, but now it's an offensive zone faceoff for the Oil Barons.
0: Two-thirds of the Fort McMurray connection remain here on this Oil Barons team this season. They're out there now. Brebant and Ellsworth, Jagger John up in the Western Hockey League as the 17-year-old made the Saskatoon Blades at a training camp this year after having a strong 16-year-old season last year with the Oil Barons. Here's numbers again. The other way for Drayton Valley. Pass in the middle. It's Hill. And sliding across is Weston. And he got that one. It caught his mask. Puts his strap back on again. Point-blank chances for Drayton Valley in the opening minutes. Ross off the boards, knocked down. Gillis plays this one back to his own goaltender, and he'll cover up, and the Oil Barons need to find some life here. 3:13 gone, no score.
1: Nerves seem to be running high for the Barons right now, and it's going in the negative way for them. And Weston just absolutely standing on his head there, using his head to keep that puck out of the net.
0: Ernie Weston has been tested early and often here in the opening minutes. Ross has a shot go off done, and that one sails over top of the goal and out of play.
1: Taylor, in the preseason here at home, the Oil Barons had a stellar game, but it was a physical, fast pace. Right now, with their foot back and them on the ropes, they have to turn things around quickly before they find themselves in this continuous, uncomfortable position.
0: Well, Barons were outshot in both games last weekend in Lloydminster, but they picked up a pair of wins, a 3-1 and 5-2 victory, and they sit 2-0 to start the season. Drayton Valley is 1-0-1 after getting a weekend split with a 2-1 overtime loss in Olds before picking up a victory against Calgary, 5-3. Snellgrove lays this one down into the Oil Barons' end. Gillis chased on the forecheck by Hunter. Puck comes out.
1: Drayton, that forecheck of the Oil of the Thunder has been relentless here. And the Oil Barons get the puck, trying to get it out of their zone, circling back behind their own net, and try to spring up Dunn up to McDonald, deep behind Thunder territory, back out to the blue line. Shaw at net, and a easy scoop up by Salter to control it once again. And we'll see if the Oil Barons can regain composure after a one-sided first 5 minutes, just under 5 minutes here in period number one, being outshot 5-2. And a face-off won in the offensive zone by the Barons. Shot deep off the boards, coming around the back are the Barons. Out to the blue line, Lazar shoots it, that one gets blocked. And here come the Thunder. Oh man, Rush gets in, can't get that one past Weston. But back out to the blue line as the Thunder maintain pressure. Shot blocked by Weston. And by blocked, I mean stopped, as I try to navigate this. And a hand pass blows the play down, and it's going to be a face-off back the other way.
2: Whoa, thanks, Obi.
1: That worked out great. We managed to figure it out. Absolutely love it here. We just play by the seat of our pants here on Play 103.7 and flow hockey.
0: Just like the players, we're just getting back into the swing of things here. The season's early. Oil Barons control deep in their own zone. Matumbo gets this one up the wing. Hurley is knocked down, no call, as the Thunder take over and get it up the wing to Schrock. Pass in the middle. Hill tries to have a step on his man, and he's knocked down, and that one is going to get called now. No trip at the far end against Drayton Valley, and Matumbo, who got the puck on that play, but knocked down his man, and the Oil Barons will head to an early penalty kill. No score. 5:32 into the first period. The shot's 5-3 Drayton Valley.
1: And the Summit GM penalty kill has to come up strong here for the Barons, as the pressure of the Thunder has been relentless starting things off here.
0: Drayton Valley with power play goals in both of their games last weekend. Here's the newly named team captain, Griffin Gidney, from Calgary, Alberta, sporting number 19 in his third year in Fort McMurray. a hard-working player who's demonstrated great leadership skills since coming to Fort McMurray and well-deserved of donning the C here in his 20-year-old season. As he's out killing the penalty now, and he chops this one down the ice. 40 seconds gone here on the Thunder power play. Zhao. Lavender up top. That pass out of the reach of Jamieson, but he's able to corral on the far wall. Right point, shot tipped in front, and that one goes off the side of the goal. Lazar takes his man into the boards. Here's Braden Regal, the former Western Hockey Leaguer, spent last season with Vancouver. Well, Barron's a very veteran Latin blue line this season with three 20-year-olds back there. They've had to make some very tough decisions on the blue line as Emmett comes in and he's point blank and snaps that one just wide. Here goes the Oil Barons, 3-on-2, shorthanded. Dahman, his shot off the leg of Ganser, and the Thunder quickly turn things back the other way. 2-on-2, pass into the middle, backhand shot off the mask of Weston, and he sweeps it in wide of the goal. Ross swings it across the point, shot off the end glass. This will rim around. Ross again keeps it in. Pyatt tries to get this one up to the point. That's Emmett, and the Oil Barons get it out and will kill off the opening power play for Drayton Valley.
1: And big props to Weston there being the big reason for that penalty kill for the Oil Barons.
0: Cade Peterson knocked down in center ice. Hill tries to turn it the other way for Drayton Valley. He's in across the line, scooped up by Gillis, but he gives it right back to Beagle. Beagle jumps up. He has a man in front. It's Schrock, tipped in front. Rebounds there, and it's knocked just wide of Weston. Hill's shot is blocked in front. Thunder again. Torrid pressure here in the opening minutes. Beagle snaps it back in deep. Oil Barons can't clear. Mutombo up to the line again. It's swept back in. Lazar trying to calm things down as the Oil Barons stretch it up the right side for Hookie. Hookie pass in front, and a big save there by Salter, his best of the game. And now it'll be the Oil Barons' chance as they head to the man advantage. And we will head to our media timeout.
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0: 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Oil Barons and Thunder, no score here in the first period. 11:25 remaining, and the Mob head to their first power play of the evening. As Drayton Valley tries to chop this one up the boards, they'll get a chance to clear here, and they will, as Emmett will go for a skate. Swings back into his own zone and now fires it down the ice to Bernie Weston. Simon Martin, two goals last weekend in Lloydminster. The former Weyburn Red Wing, one of three 20-year-olds on this Oil Barons blue line. McDonald up top, Mutombo back to Lucas McDonald. Pass down low, Benoit up top, Mutombo. Quick shot tipped in front by Martin, just wide. Evan Benoit behind the goal. McDonald snaps a shot and a glove save from Salter.
1: And the Oil Barons trying to capitalize on this Excel physiotherapy power play. Trying to get stats here from their two-game stretch. You might be faster as you're used to this a little bit more than I am. Offensive zone faceoff coming up here. The Barons try to capitalize once again.
0: Change up the forwards as Hookie, Peterson, and Hurley come out. Martin and Mutombo stay up top on the blue line. When it's rimmed around, gets a favorable bounce off of Stanchion. And this will go all the way down to Weston. McMullen up on the forecheck. Puts the pressure on as Mutombo skates out. He'll swing it back to Martin. Up the right side, Hookie. Lays it down into the corner. Peterson, newly named assistant captain this season, the third-year Oil Baron. Hookie, his pass. Off his stick, bounces up towards the line. It's held in. Lazar. On the wall for Hookie. Hookie, quick shot. That one's kicked out by Salter. Heads up towards the point. Oil Barons keep it in. Martin, down low. Ellsworth. Up top, Peterson. Peterson walks the line. Lazar, looking for a shooting lane. Doesn't take it. Peterson, he'll snap a shot in off the leg of Hurley and wide. And now it goes up and into the crowd and out of play. 3 seconds left on the power play. 9:28 remaining here in the first.
1: And Drayton Valley is going to be happy with that as they're going to be able to get some fresh legs in with the potential of springing out. Ross to go on a quick turnaround.
0: Oil Barons win the draw. Breback, quick shot. That one's tipped and goes up into the netting and out of play as Ross will rejoin his teammates. Both teams with early penalty kills here in the first period.
1: And the Oil Barons now starting to become aggressive in their offensive zone. Getting back into the game. Now out shooting the Thunder 7-6 as it was the Thunder for the first 5 minutes of this game nonstop.
0: Well, Barons have started to tilt the ice the other way a little bit. Delayed offside as Salter punches this one off the end glass. Thunder breakout. Hunter. Over to the right side is Sorachak. He'll swing it in. Ganser hit hard by Ellsworth, but it's the Fort McMurrayite that goes down. Beagle. He'll chip this one in. Lazar racing back. Can't get it around his man. Puck in front, and they score! Ethan Hunter finds the loose puck right in front of Weston, and he slips it through the five hole, and Drayton Valley opens the scoring.
1: And it was a continuous bend, don't break, bend, don't break, bend, don't break for the Oil Barons, but that pressure of Drayton Valley just finally broke through, and in front of the net, wide open. Puck gets on to the stick of Hunter, and he's able to get it past Weston, who has been doing phenomenal here to start. So the Barons have to clean things up defensively.
0: Hunter's first of the season. They grabbed him the puck. That's his first goal in the Alberta Junior Hockey League for the young 18-year-old out of Calgary. And he gives his squad a 1-0 lead here on the road. Oil Barons trying to come back with some physical play as the Gidney line is out. Shot from the point, caught by Salter, and he'll catch that and cover up. 8:23 remaining here in the first period. It's 1-0 Thunder.
1: And that physicality is what allowed them to find success in the preseason as well as on the road, being able to use their older bodies, those big bodies. It is an older team this year for the Barons than what you might normally see over the past little while, getting ready for the Centennial Cup later on in May of 2027. So we'll see if that becomes part of Coach Keka's game plan here down by one.
0: Well, Puck gets chipped up towards the point, swung across. Hilaire shot, rebound in front for Benoit. It was in his feet, and he just couldn't connect, and he looked skyward as he had a gaping 4x6 goal. Salter was nowhere to be found.
1: And he would want that one back every night of the week. Here's a Mack Island Park replay. Just misses it, overskates it. An opportunity to tie the game just slips through the fingers of the Barons.
0: They win another faceoff. Gillis sends a shot through, and Salter fights that one off and sends it into the corner. Lucas Martin. Benoit throws a hard check, and he sends his man tumbling down to the ice. Thunder again get this one off the glass and out. Benoit again throwing his weight around. This time he knocks down Monahan in open ice. Ewan Gillis, second year blue liner for the Oil Barons. Tried to get a change, but he got the puck back, and now he has to dump it in. Weeb. The left side, Monahan. Into the middle is Jamieson for the Thunder. Damian Weeb across the line, and an offside call.

0: against Drayton Valley.
1: And Drayton Valley once again countering the pressure of the Barons, who had a couple of good shots, but Salter able to stand his ground, trying to fight off traffic. But it seems every time the Barons have a chance, the Thunder are ready to strike right away.
0: Dumbo goes for his skate, but he tried to fire it in. He overskated the puck. Snowgrove the other way. Snaps a shot off his stick and wide. Hurley throws this one to an open wing. Peterson trying to get there. It'll be Hurley that scoops it up. Weak shot is stopped and covered by Salter, and we'll head to our second media timeout here of the first period.
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0: 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Taylor Pope, Sobey Hammond with the call here in center fireplace. It's a 1-0 Drayton Valley lead. 6:50 remaining in the first period. Snellgrove, quick pass up the middle. Jameson off his stick, and Weston, who's been very active in goal tonight for the Oil Barons, sweeps that one away. Play towards the goal, tipped in front, and Weston kicked out the right pad. He's had to be sharp here in the first period. Lazar trying to weave his way in. That's knocked away. Two on two the other way for Drayton Valley. McMullen, he's across the Oil Barons line. Snellgrove snaps a shot. That one will go wide and rim around into center ice.
1: And although the Barons are shooting the Thunder, the quality of shots of the Thunder seemed to be a little bit better. It was made Weston have to fight a little bit harder than Salter so far in this game.
0: Long stretch pass. It's Ganser on the far blue line, and again Weston comes well out to challenge and knocks it away. Ganser's lost his stick. This puck comes up towards the blue line, and Beagle knocks it back in deep. Gillis trying to slow things down for the Oil Barons and see if they can set up. As Ellsworth throws it up to Brebant, that passes behind him. Ellsworth fighting for it, trying to win it back. Gets it in the middle, and it's Aitken Sammons who knocks it away. Beagle down the left wing. Beagle driving the goal. He's around the Oil Barons, dead on the wraparound, and Weston slides across and knocks it away. Gillis, he has some room down the left flank. He'll chip this one in. Ellis behind the goal. His pass is picked off by Beagle. Oil Barons just can't get in and get any sustained pressure here in the first period. They get it deep, and the Thunder quickly turning it the other way. Cario to Dunn. Dunn cross ice. He was looking for his captain, Gidney, and that pass is picked off. And this one shot up and into the crowd and out of play. We'll have a stoppage. 4:45 left here in the first. It is 1-0 Drayton Valley.
1: And with everything going on right now in the festivities, that is the home opener unveiling the beautiful alternate jerseys that the Oil Barons are donning. You wonder if nerves right off the bat have gotten the best of the Oil Barons, but this is what's beautiful about hockey. It's three periods of a non-stop action, and we're not even done the first one here.
0: Kidney, quick shot. That one hit a skate in front. Again, turned the other way, but this one broken up. Dunn chasing after it, but it looks like it'll be an icing call against the Oil Barons. faceoff will come back to the right of Weston. Bernie Weston played only six games last year for the Oil Barons before suffering a lower body injury that knocked him out for nearly the rest of the season. It did anyways in Fort Mac. He went up and played a couple games with Swift Current in the Western Hockey League, but he's back with the team here this year, the 19-year-old. Braden Burrows, the other goaltender, a 20-year-old out of Coquitlam who played in the BCHL last year, as Dunn is hit hard here on the near side, and he's going to go straight to the bench, and that creates an odd man rush. Monahan shot and sliding across is Martin with a huge block, as again, point-blank chances shaping up for the Thunder. Benoit pass across, high shot, and a big save. Rebound there for Lazar, and a hard drive is robbed by Salter as the Oil Barons' top line creates a chance off the rush.
1: And not just a chance, probably the best chance this period for the Oil Barons. Getting into the zone quickly and having Salter make quick movements and decisions. That rink-wide pass getting stopped by Salter as he tries to get refreshed in a tough predicament for him there. Let's see if the Oil Barons can keep the momentum going with that play here in an offensive zone faceoff.
0: Shots 12-9 in favor of the Mob here in the first. They trail by one. As Benoit comes in to take the draw, McDonald waved out. McDonald trying to get the puck towards the goal. It's knocked away. Two on two. Breaking out for Drayton Valley. Hill down the right side, driving wide on Regal. Pass in front off the skate of Lazar, and the Oil Barons take over. Martin into the middle for Benoit. Here's Lucas Martin across the line, trying to get it back to Benoit, and this one's chipped away. Oil Barons hold the line. Beagle forced back. Puck thrown to the near side. There's a bouncing puck, finally controlled by Lucas Martin. Two Martins on this Oil Barons team. Lucas from Quebec and Simon from Saskatchewan. Thunder break free as this one goes off a stick. Schrock can't get there. He'll chase Gillis and peel off and head towards the bench. Aaron Pass will go all the way down the ice for an icing call. 1-0 Drayton Valley here late in the first period. It's the Oil Barons home opener at center fire.
1: And the Oil Barons out shooting the Thunder 12-9. But it's just the chances have been better for the Thunder throughout this first period, to the point where they are up by a goal and a offensive zone faceoff win for the Thunder, but the Barons come back with it.
0: McMullen on the right side gets this one in behind the Oil Barons goal. Hookie is knocked down. Snellgrove jumps up. He'll swing it up towards the point. Sauter across. Weeb, his shot. Blocked by Cade Peterson. Hilary over to the left side for Hurley, and he'll knock this one in deep. The hulking Daniel Hilary, the defenseman, up on the forecheck. All 6'4" of him, but he's pinned on the boards, and this puck gets out. He's all wrapped up with his man Jameson, rips his helmet off. Ellsworth chips it just across the line, lost his stick, has to go chase that back. And that allows the Thunder and Snellgrove to knock it in. Rebound. Trying to get there, it's Simon Martin. Pass ahead, and that one off the skate of Dobbin will go all the way down to Salter. Bouncing puck on the near wall. Simon Martin. Up at the right point, trying to find a shooting lane, holds it, skates it in. Now he plays one through, and Salter will catch that and cover up with 1:18 left here in the first.
1: And as much as we talked about how amazing Weston has been in between the pipes for the Oil Barons, Salter equally as impressive for the visiting Thunder here, being aggressive with his play, going out of his crease, to make those plays when the Barons are attacking, and him being aggressive has kept the Barons off the board.
0: Hard hit behind the goal by Ellsworth sends his man flailing to the ice. It's Jarrett Ross. Rebound. All kinds of snow in front of that Drayton Valley bench slowed that puck down. He was unable to control. That pass is off a skate to the Oil Barons line. Matumbo quickly up. Ellsworth going to knock this one around Ross. He'll chase him down into the corner. Ellsworth throws a puck out in front, and it's through the feet of Cario. Final minute here in the first period. 1-0 Drayton Valley. Nazar rides Zhao hard into the boards. Puck ahead. Dunn knocks this one around. Beagle. Dunn trying to drive wide. He's all wrapped up. Runs his man hard into the end wall. Stick explodes. Puck's right in front of the goal. And Dunn couldn't knock it home. Regal had a toe drag. Lost the puck. It comes out to Gidney. Gidney's shot off a stick and into the corner. Good play there by Beagle as he kicks this one up towards the blue line and forces a high stick call here against the Oil Barons. Beagle's stick exploded as he crashed into the end wall with Dunn, and he played the remaining 18 seconds of his shift with no stick.
1: And a missed opportunity for the Barons. Sending the puck to the right wing, Beagle had no stick, as you mentioned, Taylor, and they couldn't capitalize on that potential opening. It's a game of inches, and having one less inch to be in your way towards the net could have provided that opportunity. That does it for the first period here. The Drayton Valley Thunder up 1-0 with a goal by number 15, Ethan Hunter. And the Oil Barons will look to regroup here during intermission. Folks, we'll be back after some tunes on Play 103.7 and whatever you see on Flow Hockey.
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0: Buffalo Hockey. The Drayton Valley Thunder lead the Oil Barons 1-0 through 20 minutes of play. Taylor Pope and Sobey Hemed with the call here at center fire. And Sobey, it was Drayton Valley who jumped on the mob early, and they were arguably the better team in the opening 20.
1: And that pressure that they had in the opening 20, in the 11-minute mark, it was Ethan Hunter scoring his first goal of the season and first goal of his junior career, assisted by Ganser and Beagle, to give the Thunder a 1-0 lead here. And let's see if the Barons can answer the call after the first intermission. And coming out the gate,
0: it's a right front, they score. Evan Benoit, a nice tic-tac-toe passing play, and it's Martin that finds Benoit on the back door. And he has been the hottest Oil Baron to start the season. Benoit's got goals in all three games, and this game's all tied up 1-1, 21 seconds into the second frame.
1: And you knock on the door, the Barons were ready to open it right there, answering the call right on cue. 21 seconds in, Benoit ties it up.
0: He was wide open at the side of the goal, and Evan Benoit knocks it home. And we're all square here at a goal apiece, as Benoit's got four already here on this young season, just the third game of the year. Thunder trying to come right back, as Ganser heads in hard on the forecheck. Puck's dangerously in front. Shot fanned on and corralled by Lucas Martin.
2: Lucas Martin! Tied goal, 21 seconds. That's Benoit.
0: Here's Martin. Martin and McDonald, Benoit's two line mates, draw the assists on the game-tying goal here very early in the second period. As Drayton Valley ices the puck, and this will send things all the way back down to the Thunder zone.
1: And we'll see if the Barons now can ride this wave of momentum. 21 seconds, that gives us a lot of time here in the second period to build on that and position themselves for a successful home opener here at Center Fire Place, as there seems to be some issues with the equipment of Ross.
0: Gotta get a new, go get a new twig. Something wrong with the blade on the last one.
1: That's always impressed me with hockey players at this caliber. The slightest thing, they could feel it. Me playing shinny, my stick could be broken in half and I think it'd still be good.
0: Shot blocked at the line, and now the Thunder chipped this one into center, but it's scooped up by Hurley. Peterson on the left point, gets it across. Hilary, hot shot and a blocker save by Salter, and the rebound goes all the way up to Gillis. He floats a shot through, and Salter shoulders that one up and out of play.
1: And this is very reminiscent of what the first period was for the Thunder, putting that pressure on to the Barons, but the Barons have now taken that script and are running with it here, giving Salter a run for his money early on.
0: Shots now 16-14 in favor of Fort McMurray, as they've tied up the game here early on in the second period. Weeb behind the goal. Thunder get it up towards the blue line, played into the middle. Zhao back into his own zone. Souter. This one's knifed in by Monahan. Weston quickly out, rims it around for Hurley. Hurley can't clear. Shot off the end glass and out. Again, Monahan just knifes this in. Drayton Valley wholesale line change here. It will allow Ewan Gillis to go for a skate. Here's Gillis flying down the right side. Gillis on the backhand lays it in front, and Hurley kicks this down into the corner. Breband off the bench. Calling for it is Regal in front. Breband, now he takes a shot, and Salter, I don't think he saw it. Here's Breband in front, and he scores! Cash Breband all alone in the slot gets a second opportunity, and
3: the Fort McMurrayite grabs the monkey and throws it off. He had just one goal last season. It came in the home opener, and he scores again 2 years in a row in front of his home fans.
1: And that is the recipe for success for the Barons. Pressure on that forecheck, not allowing the defense of the Thunder to breathe, getting the puck back and finding the openings as Brabant down the slot and nets it.
3: Benoit into the middle. Ellsworth got tackled. Royal Barons looking for a call. They're not going to get one. And now there's a break the other way. Schrock, Lazar catches him on the back check, and he goes hard into the end wall. But good recovery from Jaden Lazar. Ellsworth draws an assist
0: on the goal from Akash Brabant.
3: His first of the season. Benoit. Ellsworth back to Benoit. Right in front. A kick save from Salter. Sharp angle shot from Regal. Goes off Salter. Brabant. Cycles it down low for Ellsworth. Ellsworth, he gets tripped up as Benoit pokes it up the wall. Brabant hard hit on Schrock. Long shot from the point. Salter will catch that and cover up.
1: Ellsworth, the sole assist on that Brabant goal. But Brabant, right place, right time. Saw the opening. Cuts down into the slot. And then ever so effortlessly places into the back of the net, giving the Barons a one-goal lead here in the second period.
3: 2-1, Oil Barons lead, their first lead here of the evening, as they have two goals in the opening 3 minutes of the period. As Dunn sends this one down to Salter, and he gets blown up by Weeb. And this will draw a crowd. Damian Weeb, a former Oil Baron, he was one last week. Played in one of the two games in Lloydminster, was traded to Drayton Valley this week as the Oil Barons trimming their roster and getting their defensemen slimmed down as Gidney's in a wrestling match with a Thunder player and sends him spiraling down to the ice.
1: Oh, captain, my captain, stepping up, see on his chest and the cape on his back, showing the team that he's willing to get down in the trenches, stepping up for his boys.
3: That's Will Jamieson, who gets taken down by Gidney as he and Dunn head to the box. Snellgrove and McMullen go in for Drayton Valley out of that skirmish. And it looks like Jamieson might join them. And we'll see if the Oil Barons get a power play out of this as the rough stuff picks up. It started with Damian Weeb sending Keegan Dunn flying after the whistle. I don't know if there was some animosity there maybe from the two former teammates. Weeb played 5 games with the Mob last year as an affiliate, made the team out of camp. But as the coaching staff trimmed down their defensemen, they were carrying 9 for a bit. They're now down to 8 at the moment.
1: Well, I know what it was. It was Dunn attacking the net, and he stopped. At the end of the day, you want to protect your goalie. I get that, but I don't think Dunn crossed any lines. And that's when we just decided to lay the hammer on Dunn. Oil Barons took exception to that as they felt that there was no iffy business going on in front of the net. And we'll see if they do get a...
3: Looks like they are getting a power play. There is 2 minutes posted up on the board. Dylan Snellgrove got the extra. And the Mob head to the power play. They're second of the game. They're 0-1 tonight.
1: And Snellgrove getting sent in to the sin bin for those 2 minutes. See if the Oil Barons, who scored 2 goals within the first 3 minutes, can capitalize on this man advantage.
3: They get the draw, and it's up at the point. It's Simon Martin. Martin to Benoit on the slot, and the puck slid off his stick, and that allowed Drayton Valley to rifle it down the ice. Oil Barons were 2-for-5 on the power play in the 2 games in Lloydminster last weekend. McDonald to the left side. Lucas Martin, dangerous pass, gets knocked away. It's a break the other way. Aitken Salmons one-on-one. He's around his man. A high shot. And he sends that one sailing off the end glass. Oil Barons a little too nonchalant just inside the blue line. Martin, Mutombo, over to Simon. Simon Martin snaps a shot off the shaft of Salter's stick to the side wall. McDonald. In behind the goal is Evan Benoit, one of the two Oil Barons goal scorers here this evening. McDonald. And a fend off Hill takes this down into the left corner. Back behind the goal, Benoit, side of the goal. Martin, sharp angle, shot, he scores!
1: Ooh la la, Lucas Martin from Saint-Jean-sur-Richelieu, Quebec, gets the power play goal on an angle that looked impossible, Taylor. Cutting in that left corner. And a greatly executed play by the Mob. As you see it there on the MacDonald Island Park replay on Flow Hockey.
3: Great Valley has called a timeout. Head coach Jeff Truitt trying to settle his bench down. Oil Barons have scored three goals in the opening 5 minutes here of the second period. They lead 3-1. You can see head coach Tom Kekka is saying, keep the pressure on. Keep it going. What a shot from Lucas Martin. He was down below the faceoff circle. And Benoit with the feed from in behind the goal. And he snapped it in on the short side. His first of the year. First as a Fort McMurray Oil Baron. As that line has some early chemistry here, they have a pair of goals in the period. Martin, McDonald, and Benoit.
1: Taylor, not only was he below the faceoff circle, the circle in the left corner, I'm pretty sure he received the puck below the goal line. He was that tight of an angle, but just a picture-perfect release to give the Oil Barons that two-goal cushion here, and it's been all Barons for the first 5 minutes of the second period, looking to continue.
3: A costly penalty by Drayton Valley ends up in the back of their net, and after a strong opening 20 minutes, they've been outshot 6-0 here in the second, and the Oil Barons have three goals. Here's Pyatt as he's around his man. Pyatt right in, and Weston throws out the blocker hand and makes a great save off Pyatt. Regal. Up the wall, Hurley. That puck's swatted away. Pyatt into the middle. It's picked off. Kate Peterson right in front, and Roth got back and tipped that one up and out of play and saved another glorious scoring chance for the Mob.
1: Roth, desperation stick, throws it out in front of the puck to keep things at two goals, as that one was a potentially surefire goal for Peterson.
3: Regal, high shot, stopped by Salter, rebound there. Ellsworth can't get there. Regal across, here's Ellsworth. He's had a step on his man, but he's a half a foot offside, as that's blown down and negates the scoring chance the other way.
1: And right now here in the second period, it feels like the Oil Barons are a step ahead of the Thunder, where every pass is just out the reach of Thunder, every opportunity just ahead of the game, and it feels like they're a step or two ahead, and that's what led them to the three goals here.
3: Here's Brubant. He has one of the three goals here in the period for the Oil Barons, his first of the season, and a big one for the 17-year-old Fort McMurrayite. Long stretch pass. Cario at the far blue line. He's knocked down and sent flying by Lavender. Snellgrove Top of the circle, pass down low, missed his man. This will come around for Ellsworth for the Oil Barons. He'll calmly just chip it into center. Numbers the other way for the Thunder. Pass and sliding across as Lazar Weston makes a save on the rebound. He didn't know where the puck was, and it's cleared away. Lavender shot with all kinds of bodies in front. That one hit Regal in a tough spot. He goes tumbling down to the ice. If they had caught him underneath the arm, not a lot of padding in that area. Ross pass into the middle. Snowgrove shot blocked in front by Kerrio. Lavender around his man. Now that pass broken up by Brebat, but Snowgrove does well to keep it in. Emmett up towards the point. Ellsworth lunging for it, knocks it into center, and the Thunder will have to tag up. We'll come right back on the forecheck. Lazar trying to jump around his man. As Ellsworth knocks it away, now he fires it down the ice. Icing waved off as McDonald gets there first. McDonald fends off Monahan. Around the goal, McDonald looking for an outlet. Sends it down low for Benoit. Benoit. Pass for Hilaire is knocked away. As this one's chopped in the center for Ewan Gillis. McDonald banks it in off the glass. Benoit gives chase. 8 minutes gone here in the second. 3-1 Oil Barons lead as they have scored three in the period. Oil Barons trying to keep their undefeated start to the season alive. 2-0 after back-to-back wins in Lloydminster last weekend. They will play Drayton Valley again tomorrow night here at Center Fire Place. 7 o'clock puck drop. We will have that game right here on Play 103.7 and streaming live on Flow Hockey. Dobbin around the boards. Benoit throws this to an open wing. Nobody over there. As the Thunder again rifle it in off the end glass. Benoit into the middle. Gillis. And just a hot potato right now as both teams just whacking this puck back and forth. No one able to keep control. Martin will calm the pace right down as he sets up back behind his own goal. He'll wait to be chased out. Dobbin. Gillis on the left side, chips it in. Salter will wait for this puck off the end glass and cover up as we will head to our media timeout.
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3: Back inside Center Fire Place, it is a 3-1 Fort McMurray lead over Drayton Valley. 10:54 left in the second period. As we have to give a shout out to longtime Oil Baron and jack of all trades, Mr. Terry Connors. Terry, we're all thinking of you. We wish you were here for the home opener, but we'll know you'll be back in the rink in no time and doing everything, anything and everything for everybody here around here. We appreciate all you do, and we're thinking of you here tonight and this weekend. Terry, thanks for tuning in. As the Oil Barons have scored three here in the frame, and they head out on the attack looking for more. As Weed blows a tire, this has numbers across as Martin's pass was knocked away. He had a man all alone in front. Long stretch pass up the right side for Emmett. Emmett, he'll curl back, head towards the blue line, sends it in deep. Monahan can't corral. It's Dobbin for the Oil Barons, one of two Fort McMurray players this year from Newfoundland. Royal Barons had one the past few years, and Leo Adams, who has since moved on this season. Lavender shot off a leg, and this one bounces back across the line into center ice for Zhao. Monahan sends this one in deep. Weston will come out to play it. Puck in the feet of the official as Zhao gets surrounded by Oil Barons as the puck pops out. Ross shot from the point wide off the end boards. Weston has to be careful as he has a stick ripped out of his hands. Hurley trying to get away from the two Thunder players. Weston doesn't have a stick. Oil Barons need to get this puck out of harm's way. Matumbo. Ellsworth, he'll bank this one ahead for Brebrand. Here's Cash Brebrand down the wing, and his shot off the stick of Lavender and wide. Regal, shot tipped in front by Cario, and a pad save from Salter. Pinching up Lazar, he'll keep this puck in. Lavender around for Ross. Lavender. This one up ahead is the Thunder across the line as Schrock is hammered by Jaden Lazar, and that riles up the crowd here as we have some life at center fire. Jaden Lazar, returning Oil Barons blue liner and assistant captain this year, is the Quebec native. Salter jumps on this. 8:19 left here in the second.
1: And Lazar laying the body back on his defensive side and on the forecheck, forcing that cover up by Salter. And Gidney, as well as Jameson, both 10-minute misconducts is what they were charged with earlier in that scrimmage that we saw. And Lucas Martin getting the third goal, assisted by Benoit and McDonald at the five minutes in.
3: Couple players go down to the ice. Beagle, the Thunder captain, gets it up for Ganser. He'll send it down into the Oil Barons zone. Gillis reverses it over to the far side. Ganser throws it towards the net, and it's steered away by Weston. Gillis ahead for Martin. That puck gets knocked away from him. Ganser quickly across the line. Pass. One-time shot from Emmett, and a right pad save from Weston. Goon Gillis. Martin up the left wing, trying to lay it down the wall for Benoit. He's in hard on the forecheck. This one goes high in the air over the head of a leaping Gillis, and a race for the puck. It'll be Monahan who gets there first, but he's caught by Hilary, and he's sent tumbling down to the ice. Daniel Hilary, a 20-year-old defenseman, 6'4". The tallest player on this Oil Barons roster, came over in a trade this summer from the MJHL's Dauphin Kings. There's five players with the puck pinned on the end wall. The referee just standing there. And finally, he will blow it dead as nobody had any movement there as we head to our second media timeout here of the second period.
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3: 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It's the home opener tonight for the Fort McMurray Oil Barons, and they have jumped on the Drayton Valley Thunder here in the middle frame. Three goals in the opening 5 minutes of the period, and they currently lead 3-1 with 6:45 left here in the second. Here's Dunn. Send this one up into the middle. Martin has Dobbin flying through the middle, and he tried to stretch the leg, but he goes offside. As Keegan Dunn now gets tripped up by Damian Hill, and this will draw a crowd. Peterson going after Hill, and Dunn's going to go right back to the penalty box. He just got out.
1: It's time to figure out.
3: Looks like Hill will join them.
1: The officials trying to keep control of this game as Hill and Dunn get sent to the box, not wanting things to escalate here as tensions start to rise.
3: Drayton Valley coach Jeff Truitt not impressed as he has some words for the official. But it'll remain even strength, or they're going to go down to 4-on-4, it looks like.
1: And we'll see if the Barons could maintain that momentum with a little bit more open ice here at that 4-on-4 play.
3: Matumbo for Cade Peterson, bouncing puck. Matumbo trying to find it. Smooth skating defenseman for the Oil Barons in his third year, Zhao. Forced wide by Martin. Cade Peterson comes back. He's tied up, and Zhao takes him down to the ice. Numbers the other way for the Thunder. Pass in front. They score. A backdoor feed, and they find Lavender. No one picked him up in front. Drayton Valley had extra numbers down low, and they've cut the lead to 3-2 here in the 4-on-4.
1: And the Oil Barons in that 4-on-4 play just had Lavender squeeze behind the defense, unaccounted for, to get that puck to his stick, and then is able to beat Weston, cutting the Oil Barons lead down to one.
3: Drayton Valley right back in this hockey game with the goal from Lavender. The 20-year-old defenseman, assistant captain, jumping up in the 4-on-4 here and knocking it past Weston. We got one more minute left of 4-on-4 before Dunn and Hill come back out. Here goes Lazar. He wants to go for a skate backhand shot and steered away by Salter. Cario cross. Lazar back to Cario, and he's a left-handed shot, and that pass was behind him. If he's a righty there, it's a one-time opportunity, and I think that's what Lazar was looking for as Regal gets sent for a ride. Lavender again jumping up on the play. Weak shot in towards Weston. Lavender, he's all over the ice here with the open space. Pass across. Emmett with a hot shot and a glove save from Weston, and he covers up.
1: Weston making glove out of nothing at all. And stopping the momentum of the Thunder, who have found new life here in the final quarter of the second period. Pushing at all cylinders, trying to tie this up, taking advantage of the extra open ice and catching the Barons napping a couple of times here defensively.
3: 4:45 left in the second period. 3-2 Oil Barons lead as this pass goes off a stick. And back down into the Oil Barons end. Here's Cash Breback. Pass up the wing. Hilary, the big defenseman, jumping up on the rush. Ellsworth behind the goal. Up top is Gillis. Gillis looking for a shot. He'll drop. Ellsworth fades into the middle. Ellsworth, high shot and a glove save from Salter. And he'll cover up. Oil Barons, good puck movement there on that chip.
1: right as that 4-on-4 expired, Dunn joins the play, causing a little bit of chaos and confusion for the Thunder defense, and giving Ellsworth and company an opportunity with a offensive zone face-off here. 4:21 left to go. Oil Barons up by one.
3: Thunder get the draw, and it's Lucas Martin with a steal. Pass in front for Benoit. It's missed by Sorachak. The Thunder able to poke this one down to the Oil Barons' blue line. Martin, long stretch pass, finds Benoit. He'll rim this puck around, looking for McDonald on the far side. McDonald drops. Martin cuts back. Jumping up from the point is Simon Martin. Lucas Martin all the way around the world, and he's into the slot, and a slight hook, and he lost the puck. McDonald, sharp angle shot. Martin with a quick shot, and he snaps it off the right goalpost and out. Matumbo loses this and numbers the other way for the Thunder. Pass into the middle, chance, and Weston comes out and makes the save. The puck's loose, and a quick whistle. McMullen doesn't like it. Oil Barons catch a break there as the puck remained loose in the crease. As a golden opportunity for Drayton Valley to try and tie the game.
1: Always dangerous, sometimes just a matter of putting the puck on the net and hoping for a bouncer away. And that's what happened here as Weston couldn't corral it, lost it. And then a potential opportunity for the Thunder to get a goal by way of the Oil Barons going off a skate or whatever the case is. And sometimes you just have to put the puck on the net and let things play out. Oil Barons lucky. Game isn't tied right now.
3: Bob catch a break. 3:25 left here in the second. They lead by one. Souter across the line. Gillis knocks it away. Gets it up to Peterson. Dobbin trying to get it into the middle for Hurley. Dobbin calling for it. Lazar. Lazar cuts into the middle. Goes down low. Kate Peterson pass in front, and a sprawling Souter knocked it down. Battle for the puck here in behind the goal. And again, another situation here where nobody wants to move it. And finally, play is whistled dead.
1: And Souter doing a solid job for the Thunder here, pinning that along the boards, allowing movement. He lost his stick and doesn't give the Barons a chance to get in the groove in the offensive zone, but they will have an offensive zone faceoff here in the right circle after Brabant gets tossed. Benoit
3: getting an extra shift here with Brabant and Ellsworth. As the Thunder, who went 4-1 in the preseason, looking to improve on what was a tough season last year. They finished sixth in the South and missed the playoffs. 14 returning players on this Drayton Valley roster to start the year. Benoit. Ellsworth scoops it up for the Oil Barons. Back behind the goal, Benoit. Lavender, much bigger than him, knocks this puck up the wall for Snellgrove. And the Thunder chip it in, but they did not hit center ice. And this will be an icing call. They'll drag some players back off the bench.
1: And we'll see if the Barons can take advantage of some tired legs here. After scoring three unanswered goals within the first 5 minutes of the game, Thunder have answered back. 2 minutes, 8 seconds left to go here in the third.
3: Here's Lavender. He's cut the lead to 3-2. As this puck calmly into center ice. Martin to the left side is Gillis. He'll send it in. Salter stops it back behind the goal for the former Oil Baron, Damian Weeb. Pass to an open wing. McMullen has some room here if he can get there first, but a sliding effort from Hilaire knocked it away. Lucas Martin, stretch pass for Benoit. It's tipped, and he can't corral. Hilaire into the middle. Regal down low. Benoit, and a sliding effort from Salter, and he got it with the right pad.
1: Potentially a right toe there by Salter, saving that one.
3: Oil Barons coming right back in. It's done. Around his man. High shot, and Salter got that one with the left shoulder. Now here's a break the other way for Ganser, but Dunn able to get on his horse and catch him. Forces him to curl back. Sharp angle shot off the shoulder of Weston. Chances at both ends of the ice here late in the second. Lavender's shot blocked by Lucas Martin. Pass all alone in front was Ganser, and he couldn't handle the puck. And the Oil Barons safely get it out. Long shift here for this Oil Barons group, and you can see the tired legs as Gidney gets out for a shift. He hasn't played much this period due to the 10-minute misconduct he received. Flips this one high in the air. Dunn gives chase. Ross can't get there. It's Gidney. Can't get it in deep. Schrock, pass, Hill, high shot, and Weston again makes a good save. 10 seconds left in the period. Oil Barons just trying to get out of the frame. Matumbo with a shot, and that one, it's Hill through the feet of Patani Matumbo, and it fools Weston with 7 seconds left. This game is tied at 3.
1: What a end to the second period here as there's 7.3 left on the clock. And Weston just blinded by his defense as once again put the puck to the net. You might get a rebound or two in front of you, and Hill able to capitalize, putting it through the five hole of Matumbo, squeaking it past Weston to tie this game up. Getting us to a very exciting third period coming up.
3: Damian Hill now with goals in 3 straight here to start the season for Drayton Valley as he ties things up here late in the second period. And after a great start to the frame for the Oil Barons, a good pushback from Drayton Valley has tied things up. It's 3-3 here on Oil Barons Hockey on Play 103.7. The third period is coming up after the second intermission. We'll step aside here on Oil Barons Hockey, streaming live on Flow Hockey.

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0: 3-3 through 40 minutes here at Center Fire Place. Fort McMurray Oil Barons, Drayton Valley Thunder, the home opener tonight for the Mob. They jumped all over Drayton Valley in the opening 5 minutes of the second. They scored three times, took a 3-1 lead, but two late goals from the Thunder have things all square through two periods so far here this evening. 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Taylor Pope, Sobey Hammett up in the Play 103 broadcast booth here at Center Fire Place. A great crowd here this evening as the Oil Barons showcase their new third jerseys here tonight. Black with gold and blue trim. And they're looking to send the fans home happy here tonight that have come out to cheer them on here in the home opener. But they'll need a strong 20. Here to finish off the Thunder, who have been pesky tonight. Started strong, faded, and then a strong finish to that second period. A late goal from Damian Hill, his third of the year, has tied things up. Here's Ganser as an opening shift comes to a close, and both teams head off for a change. Here's Daniel Hilary up the right wing. He'll chip this in and give chase. Hard on the forecheck, Peterson. Larry trying to get it back to Peterson. It pops out for Emmett. And he'll get this into the middle for Schrock. He's tied up with Gillis. This puck goes down into the right corner of the Oil Barons zone. Gillis quickly up and through the middle is Dobbin. The pass is picked off, turned back the other way. It's numbers for the Thunder. Emmett back door and sliding across is Weston. How did he get that one? It looked like Schrock was all alone at the side of the goal.
1: He was all alone, Taylor, and Weston cutting across the crease to make a big save and keep this game tied early in the third period.
0: Here's the Oil Barons the other way. Dobbin with a sharp angle shot is stopped by Salter, and that goes up and out of play. The Thunder have had a number of odd man rushes down low, and Bernie Weston, Sobey, has stood tall here this evening.
1: Saving 24 shots this game, but all the shots have been dangerous for the Thunder that Weston's had to stop. And he'll look to continue that for the next 18 minutes and 22 seconds.
0: Weston had 41 saves in the season opener, a 3-1 win in Lloydminster last Friday. Oil Barons followed it up with a 5-2 victory on Saturday against the Bobcats. To start the season 2-0, looking to stay undefeated here, but they'll need to find a goal here in the third period. It's Ellsworth. Benoit, pass in front. No one there, and Snellgrove will turn it up ice. Lazar does well to hold the line. Down into the right corner, Benoit. He takes a hit, and a slow reaction from Benoit. He's going to head to the bench as Brebant comes out. Sharp angle shot. Stop trying to stuff it in is Ellsworth, and Salter hugs the post and got that one with his skate blade and kept it out.
1: Benoit on the bench as well. Looks shaken up. And that's a tough look for the Barons, as it is. He is the team's leading goal scorer. 4 goals on the season, one of them tonight as well. Hopefully it's nothing too much to worry about, and he can get on for his next shift to give the Oil Barons an opportunity to win this game.
0: Off the face-off to the line. Martin can't keep it in. He'll backtrack. Chased by Zhao. Laid offside. Gives the Oil Barons time to regroup. Matumbo. Fire it in. Gidney here on the right wing. Cuts it off. Gets it down low for Dunn. Cario knocks Zhao off the puck as Oil Barons able to chip this one right back in. 3 minutes gone here in the third. 3-3. Oil Barons and Thunder. Gidney. He's hit hard by Zhao, but he's able to get the puck in. Off the bench, McDonald cuts that pass off and fires it in. He's tripped up and goes awkwardly into the end wall. And now the Thunder play this down the wing, but nobody's there. It's an icing call.

0: Donald, always somebody you want to worry about. If you're the Thunder with the puck on his stick, he has 2 assists tonight, able to find his teammates for those prime chances to score those goals as Benoit back on the ice for the offensive zone faceoff.
1: Bob win the draw. Hilary down into the corner. McDonald. Benoit back out on the ice. It's good to see as McDonald walks out. He's tripped up. Martin down low. To the point. Daniel Hilary's long shot steered away by Salter. Gillis jumps up from the left side. He's taken down to the ice by Lavender, who has a goal here this evening, his second of the season.
0: Play whistled down as puck was jammed underneath the Oil Barons player down low. Faceoff coming to the right of Salter.
1: Oh. Like Hurley took a stick right to the visor off that draw. Oil Barons have been, as Dahman gets a sharp angle shot that's steered away, playing a forward short since early in this game. Sullivan Hookey went off and has not returned. Couple players getting extra shifts here on the Peterson and Hurley line. It's Dobbin out there this time. Benoit has double shifted a few times here this evening.
0: And you mentioned Hookey coming out of the game early in exhibition action, and even tonight in that little bit of ice time he had, is a force to be reckoned with. Small stature but heavy body, 5'9", 180. The young 18-year-old packs a punch. His skating is very strong and is able to create opportunities for the Barons.
1: Long shot caught by Salter, and we'll do it all again. Forward scratches tonight for the Oil Barons. Carson Ralph, born in Fort McMurray, as well as Dawson Butler, a 19-year-old who played Junior B last year but made the team out of camp. He's another local product. Defenseman Nathan Castange and Ethan McCokas are out of the lineup on the blue line. Good jump from Lazar with a steal. Gets it in front. Martin with a quick shot and a blocker save from Salter. Hard check from Lazar as he takes a cross check and now goes at it. And we're going to have a fight. Lazar and Hill at center ice. And Hill wraps up Lazar and sends him down. I think he caught him off balance.
0: Lazar hit him with a good first right hand. And then Hill answered back. Both boys dropping. Hill heading to the box once again as Lazar heads to the back after getting the Oil Barons faithful riled up here. And Hill's been in the middle of a lot of the scrimmages this game.
1: He's had a strong game, Damian Hill. Goals in 3 straight to start the year. He has a game-tying goal. It was a hard check and then a cross check to the back of Lazar, and he turned around and immediately went right at Hill. They each got a couple good shots in before wrestling down to the ice. They'll get 5 minutes for fighting, and they'll both get a game misconduct to go along with it.
0: We'll see which team rallies after that, as it can be a momentum shifter indeed. Defensive zone faceoff for the Oil Barons.
1: Long shot caught by Weston. He'll cover up. Oil Barons now down a forward and a defenseman. Green Valley loses a forward.
2: Time of the penalty, 14:47. That's Hill for Drayton Valley. Lazar for
1: shy of the five-minute mark here in the third period. 3-3 is the score. Royal Barons led this game at 1.31. Drayton Valley fought back late in that second period. Goals from Lavender and Hill. Here's Martin down into the corner. Gets it up to the point. Simon Martin with a high shot and a glove save from Salter as Benoit was tripped up in front.
0: He was sniffing around that net, trying to net another goal here. And what is going to be an exciting season, Taylor, the return of Tom Kekka, but it's not necessarily a rebuild season whatsoever with the Centennial Cup being hosted here in May of 2027. This is a win right now team. And that's what they've set up here with a little bit of an older roster. It's a lot of returning players, some veteran presence, and they're trying to get a home opening win here at Center Fire Place.
1: 11 returning players on this Oil Barons roster and a very veteran-heavy blue line with three 20-year-olds on the back end, and Jaden Lazar, Braden Regal with both Western Hockey or Major Junior experience. Regal in the Western Hockey League, Lazar in the Quebec Major Junior Hockey League. Here's Simon Martin. Leads the rush, chips this puck in. Ross back for the Thunder. He'll rim it around for Monahan out of his reach. Oil Barons regroup. Oil Barons with an automatic entry into the Centennial Cup as a host team, but always as a host, you still want to win your way in and try to win your league. 10 teams will come to Fort McMurray in May.
0: And not only do you want to win your way in, even as a host, you want to be able to put yourself in a position where you could represent, especially when you have a home crowd advantage. And the blue and gold faithful never disappoints in the big moments, as we have a great crowd here today for the home opener as well.
1: Well, Barron's unable to hold the line. They got a tag up. Head right back in on the forecheck is Cario. Thunder forced their way in. Gillis back. Shots 32-28. Fort McMurray. Just past the six-minute mark here, the third. Cario. Goes cross ice. Puck gets tipped out of the reach of Hilarion. It's the Thunder right back. Ganser trying to work his way in. Puck knocked away. Oil Barons turn it back up ice. Dunn gives chase on Weeb. Ganser floats one into the middle. Aitken Sammons gets it in across the line. Oil Barons turn it back up ice for Cade Peterson. Third year Oil Baron forward and assistant captain here in his 20-year-old season. Oil Barons control down low. It's Hurley. Looks up to the point, doesn't have a man, goes back behind the goal looking for Dobbin. That one's picked off around the boards. Emmett into the middle, quick feed, two-on-one shaping up. Jameson, he has Schrock in the middle, gets the pass to him. He's all alone, and again, it's Weston who comes out to challenge, and he robs him. Oil Barons caught again and giving up an odd man rush, and it's Bernie Weston that has bailed them out time and time again.
0: And even though the Oil Barons have outshot the Thunder 32-29, the quality of shots for the Thunder have just been much better.
1: Matamo in front. It's Martin, and the puck rolled on him. Now he gets it in front, and that one fanned on by Matamo in front. Martin, high shot. He scores! The Oil Barons stuck with it, and it's Lucas Martin with his second of the night. They restore the lead. It's 4-3.
0: Bonjour. How do you do, Lucas Martin? Finding the puck that's been bouncing around. And goes top cheddar to give the Oil Barons a one-goal lead. 9 minutes, 10 seconds into the third period. The Thunder try to answer back quickly, though. And Weston doing what he's been doing all night with another bailout save there.
1: Oil Barons are going to get a penalty now as it looked like McDonald got his stick up in the face of Atkins Sammons. Oil Barons have the lead. It's 4-3. We'll step aside. We'll be back with more third period action.
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1: Back inside center fireplace, 4-3 Oil Barons lead after Lucas Martin's second of the game. He's got 3 points here tonight, and he's had a tremendous home debut. A bouncing puck in front, and it's Martin that found it, and he ripped it up into the top right corner. The Oil Barons to the penalty kill now as McDonald goes off for high sticking. Drayton Valley 0-for-1 in the game. Zhao rolling puck, and he's able to hold the line just barely. Puck flipped in towards Weston, and he sees it through a mass of bodies and Cario in front, and he covers up. 23 seconds gone on the kill.
0: And then this Summit GM penalty kill for the Oil Barons. They have to hold steady, support Weston as well, who has been pulling a miraculous save after miraculous save this game. And that goal came very similar to how the second period, that forecheck of the Oil Barons allowed an opportunity for them to put the puck on net and make good. Let's see if they can hold the line here.
1: Now, shot kicked away by Weston. Traffic in front as he had to look around the big 6'4" George Monahan standing in front of him. Weston, not the tallest goaltender. He's 5'11", just 165.
0: Still taller than me, though.
1: Thunder get the draw. Zhao tries a pass in front, and good work by Gidney, and he rifles it down the ice. 45 seconds gone here on the Thunder power play as they break out of their own zone with Zhao. Veteran forward and across the line. Monahan pass knocked down by Gillis, and he does well, banking that off the boards and out. Oil Barons again, quick line change, getting fresh bodies on the ice. Snellgrove, he'll peel back, spins, that pass tipped by Gidney, goes down into the far corner for Gillis, trying to find it. Zhao, Snellgrove up towards the point. Gidney races across, shot blocked in the slot area by Cario. Clearing attempt goes off a body. Gillis does well, takes his time, finds the glass, and gets it out and down the ice.
0: Cario blocked that with his hand. You saw him shake it. Hope that's good. Under 30 seconds here on the Summit GM penalty kill.
1: Well, Barron trying to rim it around. Kept in by the skate of Jameson. Schrock shot through a screen as Jameson lurking in front. Can't get there. And Weston snags it and hangs on. 9:45 left here in the third. 4-3 Oil Barons lead after a goal from Lucas Martin, his second of the hockey game.
0: And the Oil Barons doing really well here, down a man. When it was 4-on-4 earlier, the Thunder was able to take advantage of that little bit of confusion, slipping behind the Oil Barons defense. But here on the penalty kill, have done a much more solid job as Atkins Salmons gets thrown out of the faceoff circle here. Ganser in.
1: Ganser wins his back, comes to the point for Beagle. He'll rim it down for Ganser. Down in the left corner, pass in front, loose puck. It's in the skates, and it's Simon Martin that finds it, and he chips it out for the Mob. Big kill for the Oil Barons. McDonald races back to the bench as we're back to even strength. Matumbo takes a spill in the corner. He caught a rut. And the Oil Barons are able to bail him out, but now Dunn coughs it up in the slot area. Oil Barons work it free and get it across for Tate Dahman. He'll flip this one in. Brebant gives chase. Salter quickly out. Souter off the board. Ellsworth trying to knock it down. Second effort, won by Brebant. Oil Barons tag up as they'll send it back in deep. Hard forecheck by Ellsworth as he runs right through his man. Ellsworth. He gets knocked down right in front of the referee. Brebant comes over. Tries to spin through a pair of Thunder defenders. Puck gets fired towards the line. It's Snellgrove who tips it around. Hilary, he has a step trying to drive the goal, and he scores! Blazing speed from Dylan Snellgrove as he races down the left wing, and he's able to cut hard to the goal, and he slips it through the legs of Weston. We're tied once again. It's 4-4.
0: Snellgrove just had the step on O'Leary the whole way and puts it on net faster than what Weston could react to.
1: It was a tough play by Ellsworth in the corner as he tried to hit the defenseman and caught O'Leary flat-footed, and Snellgrove with good speed and a goal scorer's move was able to tuck it home. And again, the Thunder have found a way to battle back here in this hockey game. 8-10 remaining in the third period. Shots 33 apiece. And we also are tied on the scoreboard. It's 4-4. Teams have traded goals here in the third. Martin for the Oil Barons, his second of the night. And Snellgrove here for the Thunder. A pass out of the reach of Zhao, but it's McMullen on the far side who beats out the icing call. Benoit. Pass across, knife down by Hurley. McDonald will negate the icing for the Oil Barons. For Benoit, he's tied up by Ross. Hurley throws it across. Regal jumps up from the left point. Down low for Evan Benoit. Benoit started the goal-scoring parade for the Oil Barons back in the second period, where they scored three in a span of 5 minutes. This puck calmly gets chipped down to the Oil Barons zone. Gillis back, banks it off the wall for Martin. Martin winding up in his own zone. He wants to go for a skate. 3 points in the game for him. McDonald. Down into the right corner, fended off by Jameson. McDonald pass in front. That one goes off his skate. Benoit quickly up to the point. Regal walks the line. He has some room to skate in. He takes a shot. It's loose in the crease, and it slips out the other side. Benoit couldn't get there in time. Good chance for the Oil Barons. Top line as Hunter comes back down for Drayton Valley. He opened the scoring tonight. Snellgrove works his way off the half wall, pass off a leg, and Weston has to be sharp. Peterson calmly gets it out. Weeb. Quickly ahead, Hunter. He's across the Oil Barons line. Shot off the blocker hand of Bernie Weston. Regal's pass picked off by Ganser. Sharp angle shot is kicked out by Weston. Peterson with a steal to the left side for Martin. Martin's at the end of his shift. He'll calmly chip it in. Peterson gives chase on Ganser. Off the bench, Brebant can't get there in time. Now he finds it and he keeps it in. Gidney on the forecheck. This one comes up to Emmett. Bouncing puck into center. Long shot caught by Weston as Mutombo blows a tire again, deep in his own zone. Gidney trying to get this puck out, forces his way past his man. Jameson. His pass blocked. Mutombo, puck in his skates, trying to work his way up the wall. We're in the final 5 minutes now here of the third period. We're tied 4-4. Schrock off his stick down into the corner, up towards the point. Sauter turns it over. Gidney gets it out. But again, Drayton Valley regroups.
0: Sauter, good recovery there to pinch the rush for the Barons.
1: Here's Martin. They'll send it down. McDonald gives chase. He ties up Beagle with the steal. Martin in the slot. He tried to hit Benoit down towards the goal. And that one was docked away. Gillis to Lucas Martin. Calmly ahead, McDonald. McDonald down the left wing. Throws it in front, just out of the reach of Benoit. Beagle. Both teams trying to be cautious coming out of their own zone. As we're entering the final few minutes of play here in the third, game still tied. There's Dobbin, overskated the puck, but it's Hurley that is able to knock it in. Long stretch of play here. No whistle as Aitken Sammons fires it in off the end glass. Larry up towards the point. Sauter across for Ross. Ross shot tipped in front. That's Snellgrove that got a blade on it. Here goes Peterson. He's trying to drive the goal. Peterson's hauled down, heading towards the goal. And again, no call. Peterson. His shot off a leg and wide. You can feel the tension in the building as the crowd eerily quiet here in a 4-4 game. Martin will weave his way through center. Peterson at the end of his shift knocks it in. .220 remaining in the third period. 4-4. Gillis hunted down by Jameson, but he gets away. Gillis to the wing for Gidney. Lost an edge and bobbled the puck, and again, it's Drayton Valley that takes over. Oil Barons hollering for a change. Cario and Gidney trying to get off as Dunn helps out on the back check for Hilary. Martin kicks this one in. Icing waved off. Ross around for Sauter. McDonald gets it to Benoit. Back behind the goal, it's Zhao. Across for Hunter. 1:30 remaining now in the third. Nearly a steal by the Oil Barons, but now here's a chance the other way for Emmett. Zhao curls back, watched by Martin. He has a man in front. It's Ganser. He was wide open, but Weston knocked it away.
0: Final minute of play here, Taylor. Both teams playing with caution, as you said, not wanting to give up a mistake. And here's the first whistle in a long while as the icing will send the puck back down into Thunder territory.
1: 55 seconds left here in the third period. Face-off in the offensive zone for the Mob. Cario in to take the draw against Aiken Sammons. Cario down on his knees, wins the draw back to Gillis. Gillis shot through a screen. That one sails in wide. Regal does well to hold the right point, keeps the puck in. Brevant comes over to help. Pops out for Beagle. He'll try the other side. Goes around the goal for Lavender. He'll calmly flip one into center. Regal's pass, tip, bouncing puck. Back to Lavender. Through the middle, picked off Cario. Stretch pass up ahead. Here's Emmett. Trying to drive wide on Gillis. Emmett, and Gillis does well to knock that puck away. Oil Barons with numbers back. Breban tries to fire it up the ice, but we are headed to overtime. 4-4 through 60. Overtime hockey here at Center Fire Place. It's been a battle here tonight between the Mob and Thunder.

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2: Back inside Center Fireplace, overtime just moments away. Oil Barons 4, Drayton Valley 4. Lucas Martin with his second of the game. At 8:09 on the third from Benoit and Matumbo gave the Oil Barons the lead, but Dylan Snellgrove with a great move 3 minutes later tied things up. It has been an exciting game here tonight between these two squads. They won't meet again until just before Christmas, December 18th and 19th in Drayton Valley. They will play again, though, tomorrow night. Back-to-back games here in Fort McMurray. 7 o'clock puck drop here at Center Fireplace. Taylor Pope and Sobey Hammond with the call here this evening. 3-on-3. It's going to be Benoit, McDonald, and Martin for the Oil Barons. Simon Martin. Aitken Sammons. Caden Emmett. And Tainton Lavender for Drayton Valley.
3: And the pace of this should be blistering here for the next 5 minutes as the Oil Barons win the faceoff here in overtime.
2: Oil Barons get first possession. It's McDonald across the line, tried to flip a pass to Benoit. That's knocked down. They'll regroup. Martin back into his own zone. To McDonald. Drops for Benoit. Benoit down the right side into the corner. Tried to peel back and he lost an edge. McDonald has to hustle back or it's a 2-on-1. Lavender, he has Ganser in front. Backdoor feed and he hit him. But the shot was fired wide. Drayton Valley gets the first change. Jamison fresh legs off the bench. Here's Jamison around the Oil Barons goal. Emmett. Watch closely by Benoit. This puck gets flipped down into the corner. Jamison didn't see it. Oil Barons will take over. Long stretch pass ahead for Lucas Martin. Fresh legs off the bench. He'll wait for his teammates to change. Gillis and Cario jump on. Ewan Gillis winding up. Driving down the right side, trying to cut into the middle. He's tied up and sent hard into the end wall. 3-on-2 the other way for Drayton Valley. Ross, Jamison driving the goal. Ross's shot off the leg of Martin. A wild bounce off the end glass, and it pops out for Cario. Off his foot comes to Lucas Martin. Cario change. Brebant jumps on. Matumbo also out there. Martin. Here's Brebant off the bench. Peterson, Brebant, shot kicked away by Salter.
3: And that bottom right corner has caused the Oil Barons some grief, and even here in this overtime as Drayton Valley looking to capitalize.
2: 2:30 remaining in overtime. Snellgrove. He has the game-tying goal as he's forced back into center by Brebant. Out there was Zhao. He'll weave his way across the line. Daniel Zhao all the way around the Oil Barons' goal. Picks this up towards the point. Snow Grove. Doesn't like what he sees. Peels back. Goes to Lavender. Lavender trying to drive the goal. He's around his man, and he's poke-checked by Weston as the Oil Barons goaltender does well. Now here's a stretch. It's Peterson. He's in on the break. Peterson stops. Scores! It trickles in. Past Salter. Cade Peterson on the breakaway. Wins it 5-4 for Fort McMurray.
4: A minute 46 seconds left in this overtime. Puck falls down to his stick, and he drives the net hard after a great poke check 200 feet away by Weston. And Peterson puts it on net, has that puck bounce around, and Salter couldn't corral it, trickles to the back of the net, and the Oil Barons with that one single extra shot on goal. They have a one shot goal on goal advantage, 39-38. That was the game-winning shot to keep them undefeated on the season, to have a fantastic home opener here that had everything. Three goals unanswered in the second period. Defense and goaltending, that was unbelievable by both. Hats off to Salter and the Thunder as well. But it comes down to three-on-three hockey and the guts of Peterson and the Barons to keep pushing forward, even though a lot of this game had pressure going the other way, to come away with the win.
2: A 5-4 victory for the Oil Barons. Cade Peterson with the game-winning goal on the breakaway. What a night in goal from Bernie Weston as he makes a number of big saves there. And it's Cash Prevent who draws the assist. A great game for the youngster from Fort McMurray. A goal and an assist here tonight in his home opener debut. Lucas Martin gets player of the game. Two goals and assist for him. And the Oil Barons remain undefeated. They're 3-0 to start the year. Drayton Valley falls to 1-0-2. These two teams will meet again tomorrow night. Same place, same time, 7 o'clock here at Center Fire. Drayton Valley will look for the split. Oil Barons will look for the weekend sweep and remain undefeated here in this young AJHL season.
4: Folks, it has been an absolute pleasure. Truly, from the bottom of my heart, I'm grateful for everybody that tunes in and gives us the opportunity to do this. Taylor, it was an absolute pleasure sitting next to you tonight. Unfortunately, this is one and done.
2: It was a lot of fun. We're looking forward to calling every home game here this season, Sobey and I. We'll have all the games broadcast right here on Play 103.7, as well as streaming live on Flow Hockey. We'll be up here at Center Fire Place. Make sure you tune in. But more importantly, we'd rather you in the rink. Let's pack the house every single night here at Center Fire Place. It's a huge season for this Oil Barons team, as they will host the Centennial Cup this coming May. They, of course, want to win their way in as champions of the AJHL. It's a long road ahead for them before they will host the tournament. The second time as hosts in their franchise history. They did so back in 2000 when it was the RBC Cup. They were champions that year here in Fort McMurray, and they're looking to do so again, and they're off to a great start here on this young season. 3-0 to start the year after a 5-4 overtime win here this evening. I'm Taylor Pope. He's Sobey Hammond. Thanks for tuning in to Oil Barons Hockey on Play 103.7 and streaming live on Flow Hockey. 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
1: She take my money when I'm in need. 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

0: 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Friday night, September the 25th, Charlotte's Web will be taking over the stage at Keanu Theater starting at 7:30 p.m. Get tickets at tickets.keanu.ca. 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Doors open at 6 p.m. with the program starting at 7. And February the 10th, down the road in Edmonton, Dexter and the Moonrocks will be playing at Midway Music Hall in Edmonton. 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
6: 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Oh, he's crashed directly into a flock of geese! Oh, he's paddling an angry one. 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
1: Okay, this was not on my 2026 bingo list. I don't think it was on anyone's bingo card whatsoever.
2: Okay.
1: Wendy's, and yes, I am talking about the fast food chain. Wendy's has officially released an emo album.
2: Oh, hell yeah.
1: It's called Songs to Listen to in a Wendy's Parking Lot. It is six real songs with actual emo and like pop punk musicians involved with it. It came out yesterday. It's got songs with titles like She Said She Didn't Want Fries.
2: Cool.
1: Salt in the Wound.
2: Ooh.
1: I Miss the Sunroom and My Frosty's Funeral.
2: Oh, okay.
1: Now, we do have a clip.
2: We do. You provided me with some sort of clip here.
1: Now, this is from

0: I love it. I mean, I do love it.
1: It's not bad.
0: And the lyrics are so true.
1: Yeah.
0: You don't want fries. She lied. And then she's got one, two, three. And then they're all gone.
2: The only issue I had, and you didn't give me the entire song, obviously. That'd be insane. But, like, I wonder if at some point he mentions dipping the fries in a Frosty, because you're not about that.
0: I am not about that. Yeah. I don't care for that.
2: But it's what Wendy's is kind of known for. So I wonder if a little later on he mentions it, and does that ruin the song for you? Will you be like, gross?
0: It wouldn't ruin the song for me.
2: It's a pretty good song.
0: There is also
2: kind of a banger.
0: A song called It's Not a Phase, It's a 10-Piece, and I think that's my favorite title.
2: That's a pretty good title.
0: So far.
2: I don't hate that.
0: This is like the most 2000s thing that I've heard in a long time.
2: What I appreciate in looking at this a little bit more is they've used actual artists. They didn't go the AI route that probably other companies would have. Mm-hmm.
0: So they've got musicians from actual bands that I grew up listening to. For instance, Silverstein.
2: There you go.
0: State Champs.
2: Love them.
0: Bless the Fall.
2: Oh,
0: and Memphis Mayfire.
2: Of course.
0: So actual band members from actual bands.
2: And it was pretty fire. Like you can tell.
0: You get dumped, right? You drive to Wendy's, you order your Baconator, you park in the back, put your hood up, and you just let the tears fall. And then if somebody asks you what happened, you just say, she said she didn't want fries. But she lied.
3: 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Turn it up. It's

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1: Tay-Tay for Ray Ray on Play Mornings. And we got some Tay-Tay news to get to.
2: Yeah, we do. And you have 6 minutes to break it all down for us and go.
1: Okay. So, as we all know, Monday, 1 week ago, was the 2026 Emmy Awards.
2: That's right.
1: There was a skit, like a Law & Order themed skit that Mariska Hargitay and a bunch of people were in.
2: Correct.
1: It was a long skit, too.
2: Oh, was it ever.
1: Taylor Swift made an appearance in this skit. Now, that whole, what do you call it? The crime board?
2: Yeah, I would call it that.
1: The crime board?
2: Yeah, the cork board, whatever, yeah.
1: Filled with apparent Easter eggs.
2: Yes.
1: But what I want to get to is the weird words that she said, okay?
2: Okay.
1: So she said these words, saccharide, Aries, from the vineyard, north or south.
2: Sounding like my grandma.
1: Yes. Makes absolutely no sense,
2: correct.
1: Right? Some guy on Twitter, I think, has decoded it.
2: Oh.
1: It looks to be an anagram.
2: Okay.
1: And this is what it reads. My first records re-record is out November 10th.
2: Damn.
1: The remaining leftover letters spell out ha ha ha ha.
2: Way to go, Taylor. Way to get us all.
1: Now, November 10th is a Tuesday.
2: Okay.
1: The original release of her debut album was
2: Tuesday.
1: Mm-hmm. And then I guess one of the notes on that crime board, like a little tiny sticky note.
2: Yeah.
1: Tuesday, 8 a.m.
2: Okay. So 8 a.m. what, though?
1: November 10th, which is a Tuesday, 8 a.m. will probably be the re-release of her first album.
2: Okay, did we look? Did anywhere say E.T., M.S.T., P.T.? You know, we need the specific time zone.
1: Yeah, who knows? It doesn't say that. It just says Tuesday, 8 a.m.
2: Probably Eastern time.
1: It always is, right? Always. Yeah,
2: that makes the most sense.
1: So, Tay-Tay fans out there, get ready.
2: I feel like there's a lot of people out there who decode Easter eggs and stuff like this who should probably be doing more with their decoding skills than, you know, putting them towards a Taylor Swift video. You know what I mean? Like, would the FBI then look at, like, oh my God, this random Twitter user was able to decode all of that?
1: Imagine they were trying to decode Kanye.
2: There's no decoding.
1: That whole crash out?
2: What that the decoding behind that is you look at those anagrams and it's a take your meds.
1: Yeah.
2: Take your
1: legit,
2: meds.
1: Legit.
2: Dude, that's crazy though that people are just able to do that.
1: And so Raya actually had sent me the skit.
2: Yep.
1: And I was watching it and there was one scene where Taylor goes and sits on the corner of a desk and she takes a sip out of a coffee mug and then it almost looked like she was strategically placing this coffee mug down so you could see what was on the mug.
2: Okay.
1: So I paused it, screenshotted it, zoomed in. It was too blurry to see anything. So she probably was doing all these little things to make you think that was these
2: red herrings.
1: That
2: was, She's brilliant.
1: Brilliant, but famous for the red herrings as well, right?
2: Yes. Just like
1: so
2: the ocean.
1: So she really had me thinking, and then whatever I thought, clearly nothing.
2: Do you think if given enough time, you could have decoded the entire video?
1: No.
2: No, I would have immediately been stuck at the anagrams.
1: I don't know if I'm a Swiftie enough to be able to do that.
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0: I don't know if you heard about the new job that Snoop Dogg has posted. He's looking for a new employee.
1: Is it another blunt roller?
0: It is not.
1: Oh!
0: I do feel like anybody that is probably of traveling age, who can hold a passport, could probably do this.
1: Okay.
0: I don't know if you know this, but in 2023, Snoop Dogg and his son opened an ice cream business. It's called it's called Dr. Bombay. 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
1: It is the weekend. We just want to have
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3: The iPhone 18 is officially out.
4: That's right.
3: On, I guess, Friday, the 18th. People are lining up outside Apple stores to be the first person to get this damn phone.
4: Consumerism at its finest.
3: I have one question. Do you win something?
4: You win bragging rights for the biggest virgin.
3: Like, is there a little ceremony when you walk out of the Apple store?
4: You win bragging rights for a person who has the least amount of work to do on a Friday.
3: That's fair. I did see one video, and I have shared it with you. But, of course, there's a lineup out front of the Apple store. You can see who is first, and the guy that's first is sitting in a lawn chair.
4: Yeah.
3: He was there first. But the guy behind him comes out of the store as if he's the first person to have his hands on the phone. And then the other guy comes out behind, he's like, no, I'm the first one.
4: It's my favorite video of all time now.
3: I mean, it really is.
4: They're fighting over
3: as
4: nothing.
3: As an Android user, I'm just sitting back laughing right now.
4: It's not like it's the first iPhone ever.
3: Right.
4: It's the 18th edition.
3: And what about the people who pre-ordered them? Didn't they technically purchased it first?
4: You know what, Marina? Yeah, I count that.
3: You know?
4: I do, just because I hate these.

0: guy so much. I absolutely count that.
1: And it's not like a $200 impulse purchase,
0: no,
1: by the way.
0: No.
1: In Canada, the iPhone 18 Pro starts at $1,749.
0: Yep.
1: And the Pro Max is almost $1,900.
0: I bought my first ever vehicle, 1999 Oldsmobile Alero, for $1,100. It lasted me 3 years. That is two more years before the next iPhone. Like,
1: that's longer than your iPhone would last.
0: That's what I'm saying. Yeah. The iPhone 18 came out this year. Guess what's coming out next year? The 19.
1: Mm-hmm.
0: So what are we doing?
1: Right. It's kind of like with how you got the new Xbox.
0: Yeah.
1: Like my Xbox still works perfectly fine.
0: The only issue with that, like Apple isn't going to be like, you're not allowed to use these apps anymore. Sorry. Sucks to suck. Mm-hmm. You can't do any of this. Like, you're not rocking an iPhone 11 in 2026.
1: Right? Like, with that kind of money, I want some guy named, like, Steve to follow me around and hold my phone for me.

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0: From the funniest moments to the hottest topics, let's catch you up right now. Here's what you missed on Play Mornings.
1: I think we all kind of are on the same page that 2026 is exhausting.
2: It is. It really is.
1: And it's headlines like these, which really encapsulate the entire thought process behind 2026 being exhausting. I'm not going to read the news story because it's just depressing, but the headline reads, Logan Paul gives a speech to United States military at the Pentagon.
2: Why?
1: 2026, and we got a YouTuber giving a speech to the United States military?
2: Why?
1: Could you imagine back in like 07 if the Chocolate Rain guy, if you saw a headline that said Chocolate Rain guy talks to U.S. Why? And if it makes you feel any better, don't worry. Jake Paul was not left out.
2: He was there too.
1: He was right beside Logan Paul and his Justin Bieber ass wig.
2: It's terrible. Terrible.
1: We live in truly the worst timeline.
2: Okay, so what was the point in this? Like, why was he giving a speech to the military?
1: I think just to do it. Just for... Paul is part of the Vision Stable on the WWE programming. He's currently sidelined, so I guess he decided to come over and tell the U.S. military this. And there's very few information on this. There's very little information on why he was there. I'm not watching the video. I am not subjecting myself to the 3-minute and 45-second long video of Logan Paul talking to dudes who fight Al-Qaeda every single day.
2: What I find interesting about this and the fact that we're talking about Logan Paul is because the only videos I ever see of him is like unboxing Pokemon cards.
1: Yes!
2: So the fact that he's now talking to the military, it's really on like two ends.
1: Yes!
2: Here, you know, it's weird.
1: Yes, imagine putting your life on the line working for the U.S. military and your reward is Logan Paul, a guy who is worth 12 times your salary,
2: mm-hmm.
1: comes and just says, hey, what's up, guys?
2: Just pulled the most rarest Charizard.
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1: Hey, this is either a brilliant idea or maybe the final sign that our attention spans are completely gone.
2: Doug, I'm ready, but it better be quick.
1: So there's a new education startup. Okay. It's called Scroll Ed.
2: Okay.
1: And it wants to turn textbooks into TikTok-style videos, like short, like reels.
2: Yo, I love this idea.
1: So instead of sitting down, reading like 600 pages,
2: yeah,
1: biology or whatever it is, you can scroll through it.
2: This is fantastic.
1: I love
2: no
1: this
2: issues.
1: Idea.
2: No issues.
1: See, I technically have done this, aside from it being a video, but trying to learn my lines for this play.
2: Oh, yeah.
1: I recorded the lines like on my audio recorder on my phone to listen to it.
2: That's so smart.
1: It helped so much.
2: That's so smart.
1: So this
2: smart.
1: It's kind of similar.
2: Yeah.
1: Except this textbook Scroll Ed thing will be using a lot of AI.
2: Damn it! Again, the very thing that stopped me from waking up this morning.
1: Basically.
2: Gosh, no, why?
1: I feel like I can already hear what the students say. Like, did you study for the test? And they're like, yeah, I scrolled through 83 videos.
2: Again, that sounds fantastic to me. But, like, AI gets stuff so wrong so often.
1: It really does. It really, really does.
2: So what's it going to tell me about, like, Julius Caesar that's not actually correct, you know?
1: That's the thing.
3: It's going to be like, dinosaurs aren't real. Enjoy your dinosaur test. Get ready. Like,
1: That's it's going to be like, who invented the light bulb? Dinosaurs.
2: I'll be honest. If, like, they got actual people to put the information onto, like, these scrollable reels, I feel like they can make so much money because it's an idea that's right there.
1: Yeah.
2: It's so good.
1: Like, I feel like at the same time, now this would have to be a specific app where you can't watch videos outside of education.
2: 1,000%.
1: Because you imagine you're scrolling and you're you know, learning about the French Revolution, and then all of a sudden, you've got like the top 10 list of celebrity breakups you forgot.
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1: It's time we talk about Kanye's ex-wife, Kim K.
2: Okay.
1: Kim Kardashian, if you remember, back in 2016, she was robbed in France.
2: Yep.
1: Now, she's been going to court to try to fight the people who robbed her, which apparently were like 7 60-year-old men, which I think is, I don't want to say funny because I'm sure it was traumatizing for her, but if you're going to get robbed by anybody, you probably don't want it to be 60-year-old guy, like geriatric patients.
2: They tied her up.
1: Yeah.
2: Like, that's wild.
1: They dressed up as fake police officers, went into her apartment, tied her up, and stole $6 million worth of jewelry from her.
2: Mm-hmm.
1: Now, she's been fighting in court, and she just won a total of £1, which is $1.25 in USD.
2: $1.61 Canadian.
1: Hey, there you go. That's not bad. Now, the reason she did this is because she wanted them to be held accountable as opposed to get a payout from it.
2: Mm-hmm.
1: People did get paid out. A receptionist at the hotel got over 109,000 euros, and the hotel itself got 50,000 euros. But yeah, she settled on exactly one.
2: Yeah, so. Wasn't a mistake.
1: No. And when I first read the headline, I was like, oh, they must hate Kim K. But no, to find out she requested it, in my mind, I'm like, yeah, hold them accountable. But, I mean, you're rich. However, go for the money.
2: Like, didn't she go off about that diamond ring for so long?
1: Yeah, dude. Watching the Kardashians, not keeping up the Kardashians, but the Disney Plus one, like, the most recent season was just about her becoming a lawyer. Now, it didn't work out. She wanted to become a lawyer, not just because of her dad, but also to fight these guys. So I wonder if she were able to fight them, she'd get herself a little more than a dollar.
2: I wonder.
1: You know?
2: I do love the fact that they have now been called the grandpa robbers.
1: Because, again,
2: I think it's so funny.
1: 60 and 70-year-olds robbed Kim friggin' Kardashian.
2: I wonder how long they'd planned that for. You know?
1: Listen, you got 60 and 70-year-olds, they can't plan for more than a day or they forget
2: the
1: entire
2: plan. I was just going to say, I wonder how much of their actual plan they remembered.
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1: It's Jerry Neville at North Star Ford, and we are here today to talk about the man van. Now, normally I'm here, and there's Marty Giles and all kinds of folks here, and we're talking about cars. Today, we're talking to the facilities manager, Tom. Tom, why is the man van here at Fort McMurray?
2: Well, most importantly, it's here for early detection and men's health. This actually is pretty close to home to me. As my stepfather was diagnosed with prostate cancer without early detection.
1: All right, so this means a lot to you. The man van is here. What is going on today with the man van?
2: Well, today we have a mobile clinic here. Can't miss it. It's sitting here at our property, 540 Memorial Drive, just out front of the building on the west side. It's actually a mobile clinic where we'll be taking... basic blood tests, PSA antigen tests, and within a week to 2 weeks, you'll get a response back, and
1: we'll figure out what's going on with your health, and if you need some treatment, we'll go. So come on down here. It's North Star Ford today. We're here till 4 o'clock. The man van is here. We don't care what you drive. Just come on down and get the test.
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1: It's Jerry Neville, and I'm here at North Star Ford today because the Man Van is here. And if you don't know what the Man Van is, I've got Ken here from the Man Van. Ken, explain what you guys are doing, then we'll go through the process.
2: Basically, we're a not-for-profit organization. The goal is to test as many men as possible for prostate cancer. Unfortunately, in Alberta, 1 in 6 men will be diagnosed with prostate cancer. I know I'm a cancer survivor myself. And we try to test as many men as we possibly can to try to save as many lives as we can.
1: All right, let's get into the process right quick here, because when they come in, if a guy doesn't know where he's going, he's just going to leave. Okay. What's going to happen when they come in?
2: Well, we've got our $500,000 rig out there with 3 clinicians on board. Basically, we're set up for the registration table in the showroom at the dealership here. And all it is a real quick, easy come in. We pre-register them. We give them the information. Send them out to the van. The clinicians will take and draw blood. We also do blood pressure, glucose readings, mental health wellness, waist circumference. So we do a number of different things for people. All in all, it's about a 15 to 20 minute deal and you're done.
1: All right, come on down. We're at North Star Ford. We're here till 4 o'clock today. Come down and get yourself checked at the Man Van. Don't care what you drive.
0: Could you press a button? Yes. Should you? No.
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0: Karina and John on Play.
1: Google is bringing its AI age estimation technology to Canada. So apparently Google is now going to decide how old we are based on our internet habits.
2: Okay, question, does anything come of it? Like, if I search up enough old people things, do I then immediately qualify for, like, a pension? Or, like, you know, retirement?
1: They would just all come to the agreement that you are over 18.
2: Cool.
1: That's all it would be.
2: Okay, sick.
1: And then you wouldn't have, you know, like, you wouldn't be hindered on the internet.
2: Where was this when my parents put parental controls on my computer?
1: So that is basically what it's going to do. It's going to look at things like your searches, yeah, or what you're watching on YouTube to figure out if you are under 18.
2: Yep.
1: So basically, Google's going through your search history like a nosy parent.
2: Yeah. Oh, my God. And then some.
1: I mean, you could be a fully grown adult with a mortgage, car payment, lower back pain, mm-hmm, like me, and all of a sudden Google decides that you're 15 years old because of your search history.
2: Yeah, imagine you accidentally click on one like Mr. Beast video. It says like you're 9. Mm-hmm. It's like, oh man! Yeah.
1: If Google gets it wrong, mm-hmm, like if you are older than 18, but it says you're 15, you can then upload some ID, some government ID.
2: No, I'm not going to do that.
1: Yeah, most people wouldn't want to.
2: I'm not going to give Google my driver's license.
1: Might as well give it your SIN number too.
2: Yeah, I think I'm okay without Google knowing exactly how old I am.
1: So then if it detects or it thinks that you are underage, under 18 years old, you'll get extra protections and limits on some content recommendations.
2: You're telling me that in order for me to watch adult content, I will have to like legit look up like gin recipe, whiskey, how to make old fashioned. Like, I'll have to be like geriatric about it instead of just, dude, I love
1: how
2: watching,
1: do I fix my back pain?
2: Yeah, I love watching Minecraft videos. So am I then gonna go from a Minecraft video it thinking I'm like 9 years old to then wanting to be like, oh, I'm kind of in the mood?
1: You're gonna have to upload your ID at this point.
2: Well, I guess we're going back to Playboys.
1: Like, imagine, like, you're, you know, having to prove that you're 38 years old because Google caught you watching, like, 17 hours of SpongeBob.
2: Yeah, this is upsetting. This is an overreach by Google.
1: And then you have to upload your ID?
2: Like, they probably, grand scheme of things, they probably already somehow have it.
1: Probably.
2: But I don't want to be the one to give it to them so they can confirm, mm-hmm, that they do in fact have every piece of information about, mm-hmm, me.
1: It's like when you go and buy a new phone and they ask you for your ID. Like, why do you need,
2: yeah,
1: my ID for me to purchase a phone?
2: Yeah. It's weird. It seems like an overreach. It seems like overstepping.
1: And then your phone listens,
2: sure,
1: to you.
2: Yeah.
1: So it's,
2: oh, dude, that, like, if my Google account's connected to my iPhone,
1: right?
2: Am I then gonna have to say adult stuff around it too to keep up the facade?
1: Probably.
2: Oh my, yeah, I'm going off the grid, baby.
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1: It's Jerry Neville at North Star Ford today, and no, we are not selling cars today. Well, they are selling cars, but the reason we're here today is the Man Van is here. It's all about men's health, and it takes about 15 minutes. Come on in, register, and get your health card out, make that happen. Then you head to the Man Van, take a blood test, get your blood pressure taken, and then if anything is wrong, they'll reach out to you, and that way you can start treatment and make things happen. Maya is with me here. Maya, you co-host the morning show on Cruise with me. It's important to you. You've got a couple of brothers, yeah?
2: Yeah, I have five older brothers. I have one dad. And you know what? I don't really think I could ever imagine them going earlier or sooner, right? They're all in their 30s and above. So, well, two are in their 20s. I'll give them some credit. Some of them are young.
1: They are, but your dad definitely should be down here today, yeah?
2: Yeah, he should be. I always encourage him, like, you know, you should be checking. You should always go to the doctor. Your health, even your mental health, that's all important. So I'm going to give him a call. I'm going to really encourage him to come over today and just, you know what, take a simple blood sample. It's not that hard. It's pretty easy, so.
1: All right, come on down. We're at North Star Ford here today till 4 o'clock. We're talking men's health at the Man Van.
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4: 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And February the 10th, down the road in Edmonton, Dexter and the Moonrocks will be playing at Midway Music Hall in Edmonton. 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

0: Okay, so I was told about this yesterday, and I have not been able to find anything to back it up. However, apparently, like in air quotes, apparently there is a reality show coming to Fort McMurray.
1: Oh my God. The real cokeheads of Fort Mac?
0: The real sight wives of Fort Mac.
1: What? So pretty much, you know what? Synonyms, guys. Synonyms. Whoa. No, get out of town.
0: Now, like I said, I haven't been able to find anything online about this, but somebody I was speaking to yesterday mentioned that they saw something in the girl gang group. I haven't been able to find that.
1: Okay, me neither.
0: But they did say that they saw some people filming in Earl's, and they had one of those like boom mics that come down over your head. So this is just hearsay right now. This is all I know.
1: Yes.
0: But imagine if this were to be true. Like, where would we be hanging out for this show? Would we be just at EVP?
1: I don't know, Girls? But I need to get on this show, and I need to be a recurring character.
0: The real sight wives of Fort McMurray. I feel like it'd be a lot of fights over, like, whose truck is bigger, who got the bigger Christmas bonus.
1: Yeah, which husband's overcompensating.
0: Yeah, and then it's like, you know, next week on Sight Wives, someone's husband says he's going for just one beer after shift.
1: Oh, I like this. Yes, please, if you have any information, pass it along, because we need to somehow get on this
0: And
1: TV
0: if this
1: show.
0: Is not a thing and we're just making this up,
1: it's not on us.
0: It needs to be a thing.
1: Who do we blame?
0: Who wants to go on the... like? If there were the real sight wives of Fort McMurray, who would sign up? Like, text us and let us know. Would you sign up?
1: Do you sign up? Like, did the Vanderpump girls sign up for it? I don't know how this works.
0: I'm sure they have to sign some type of contract to be on the show.
1: 100%.
0: So, yeah.
1: Hmm.
0: It would be kind of like, what's that one that we were just talking about last week or the week before? Love is Blind Canada.
1: Yes. Okay. Yeah.
0: You
1: know,
0: you got to sign up for it. You have to be.
1: Yeah.
0: There's a lot of rules in there.
1: I would love to be on the real sight wives of Fort McMurray. It does make sense that if they were filming, they film now instead of the winter.
0: Yeah.
1: Because
0: nobody wants to film in the winter.
1: It would just be sad television. It would be depressing. It's like the Sarah McLachlan dog videos, like around the holidays.
0: Yeah.
1: Like, it would have that kind of like emotion
0: kind of
1: behind it. Yeah.
0: I don't know. I just feel like it's just going to be a lot of, you know, sitting in a restaurant talking about how I'm not mad. I'm just saying.
2: Wake up laughing with Marina and John. 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
2: You sign on, you make a profile about yourself by answering some questions. Then you can browse around and see who people's friends are and just check out people's online identities and see how people portray themselves and just find some interesting information about people.

Welcome to it. Over the next hour, we will play back the top 10 from this very week in a year, 2004. A couple of huge TV shows bid farewell. We'll share some highlights. Comedies aplenty for films, including Will Ferrell and Mike Myers. Deets coming up. Our playback power track, the longest running number one song of the year, and our top song this week did something that had not been done in 27 years. Let's get to it. Five collabs this week, including our number one and two songs, and we start out with two right off the top. On the weekend playback, counting down the top 10 from this very week in 04, get your scorecard ready. Here's Houston, Chingy, Nate Dogg, and I-20. I like that. This week's number 10 song.

0: I just drove for 3,000 kilometers the past couple of weeks, rolling through BC's South Coast, Regina, Calgary, Red Deer, and Edmonton. And one thing I felt whenever stepping out of the vehicle after 3 to 4 hours of straight driving, the words, move your body. It was like, ooh, ah, each time I tried to move. Identical twins, Nicole and Natalie, making up Nina Sky with Jabba. Sage advice, Jabba, the hut, but Nina Sky and a different Jabba right there on number 9 song from this very week in 04, sliding through the top 10 from this week in 04 on the weekend playback. Nina Sky from Puerto Rico and Jabba, an American Jamaican. An American-Jamaican DJ. So, the year 2004, top films were these two.
1: You'll never guess who he wants to be. Spider-Man.
2: Why?
1: Well, he knows a hero when he sees one.
3: Hey! What's happening, everybody?
4: Thanks for waiting.
3: You know, I had the hardest time finding this place.
0: No. Yeah, Spider-Man 2 and the top movie for the year, Mike Myers and Shrek 2. Top film of the year while eating popcorn and watching. There were several faves from 04. The Bourne Supremacy, Shark Tale, Meet the Fockers, Lord of the Rings Return, Dodgeball, Mean Girls, and 51st Dates. Napoleon Dynamite and The Notebook in there as well. On the telly, we bid adieu to these two.
5: For 11 years, you've heard me say, I'm listening. Well, you were listening too. And for that, I am eternally grateful. Good night, Seattle.
2: Wow.
6: I know. Seems smaller somehow.
7: Has it always been purple?
0: Yeah, Frasier and Friends, sad goodbyes, but Desperate Housewives and Lost debuted in 2004. The birth of Facebook dropped. Do you still use? Good for some things. The classic iPod and the Mini were huge in 2004. I know I still have a couple kicking around somewhere. Bluetooth showed up 22 years ago, and blogging was the word of the year. Okay, top 8 for the week along the way with our playback power track, the longest running song of the year. This week's number 1 did something no song had done for 27 years. All coming up, it's the weekend playback from this very week in 2004.
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in this week at song number 8. It is the weekend playback as we count down the top 10 songs from this very week, late September 2004. Another of the 5 collabs this week on the way, a great singer who signed with a unique label name back in the day, Deets. Coming up right now, though, sister of Nicole Simpson, who herself dabbled into some acting on the weekend playback, counting down the top 10 from this week, 04, Ashley Simpson, Pieces of Me, song number 7.

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1: It's Jerry Neville at North Star Ford, and today we are talking about the man van. No, we're not talking about deals on cars, not even coming close to that. We're more concerned about you. Don't care what you drive, whether it's a BMW, Audi, a Chev, doesn't matter. Come on down to North Star Ford and get into the man van. This is all about men's health. I just had mine done. The old days, and I'm 57, the old days, the prostate exam wasn't so easy. Now, it's a simple blood test. So, if you are a man, gotta be here at North Star Ford today. And if you're wondering, should I bring my husband? Bring your husband. Get him down here. And I know, look, I'm from the generation of, no, you don't go to the hospital unless you've lost a limb. This is not that. Come on down. The folks will talk to you. They'll walk you through the process. It's a simple blood test, and it's super easy. The man van is here at North Star Ford today. Come on down and get tested. We're here until 4.
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0: Song number 6 on the weekend playback, counting down the top 10 from this very week, late September 2004. That was the crazy name label we told you about. It was called Sucka Free Records, with its main artist, Lil Flip, and Leah, who helped produce that as well. Sunshine on the countdown as we reach the midway point. Flip, still active in the biz, writing, recording, dropping videos, all under his current label, Crazy G Records. Okay, on the way, our power track this week, which is the song of the year for 2004, and our top song this week, which did something not done in 27 years. A band that was at their height in the early 2000s with some crazy tours and great music, Black Eyed Peas. Here's the fourth single dropped from the Ella Funk album. On the weekend playback, counting down the top 10 from this week, late September 04, B.E.P. Let's get it started. In at number 5.
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2: It's Jerry Neville at North Star Ford here today, and we are here because the man van is here, and we are talking all about men's health. I've already had my test done today for prostate cancer. It was real simple. Maya, you were there with me, intern Maya. What went down? It wasn't hard at all.
3: No, it wasn't. Honestly, Jerry, if you could do it, anybody can.
2: Hey!
3: No, but if your significant other, your boyfriend, your husband, anybody really, just bring them down here. It wasn't that hard. They'll just sit you in a seat. They'll ask you a couple of questions. They'll take what they need to take. And you know what? If you're scared of needles like Jerry, they'll even give you a butterfly needle. So.
2: Okay, settle down. I did ask for the small needle because I do have a bit of an issue with that.
3: He was asking for the small needle.
2: All right, so come on down. It's the man van, and forget about where we're at. We're at North Star Ford, but I don't care if you're driving a Chevy, BMW, Audi. I just don't care. Get down here. Get tested. It's all about you.
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0: kind of like the never ever getting back together. It's leave, get out, JoJo, another career that got a boost from singing on the telly. The show was America's Most Talented Kids. She did that at age 13, still performing. I see a tour, not a huge one, but gigs into Nashville, Chicago, New York, Boston, and Philly. Okay, JoJo, song number 4. It's the weekend playback, counting down the top 10 from this very week in September 2004. And if that was number 4, let's do this.
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0: Every week, we search for the year. We're highlighting and find that one song that seems to tell a story or stand out above all the others, or both. This week, a song that was the number one song for the entire year 04. In fact, it's this artist's biggest song. Has a few huge names attached to it. He has sold over 100 million records. Makes him one of the biggest solo acts. He can dance, sing, write songs. 9 of them going to number one. Has streamed 19 billion songs. And, well, he's buying the next time we all get together, right? He's been on tour since June, is in California this very weekend, playing 5 nights in a row in Atlanta early November. This song topped charts for almost 3 months. It made it as Song of the Year, with the most weeks at number one as well. A song that was only written after his label said, okay, you've recorded what you thought were enough songs for an album, but we want more. Something that could be the lead single, something big. Enter in this one. His biggest of the career. He's not alone. Usher with Lil Jon and Ludacris. Yeah, the song of the year in this week's Playback Power Track.

7 writers total on that one. Yeah, Usher, Lil Jon, and Ludacris in there as well. Our playback power track from 04. Lil Jon also produced it from Usher's 4th studio album, Confessions. It was then company president L.A. Reid that said, "Hey, Ush, could you write one more and make it a good one?" Huge. Okay, top three we go. Our number one this week did something that had not been done in 27 years. First, in front of another great collab, here's Canadian Avril Lavigne. She had signed that 2-record deal worth a couple of mil back in 02. This from her 2nd album, Under My Skin. On the weekend playback, counting down the top 10 from this very week, late September 04, Avril, My Happy Ending, is in at number 3.

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1: It's Jerry Neville at North Star Ford here today, and we are talking about the Man Van, all about men's health. Come on down and get a prostate exam done. It's simply a blood test. And Tom, the facilities manager here at North Star Ford, this is kind of your baby to bring this down here today.
2: Yeah, actually, I was quite excited to bring this to North Star Ford, and I actually was just in the mobile clinic myself and had the test done. It's real simple, real professional. The folks are friendly, and it took all of 15 minutes. So come on down and get checked, guys.
1: All right, so basically what we're saying is if you have testosterone in your body, you need to be here today to get checked out, yeah?
2: Absolutely, you're correct, yes.
1: All right, so come on down here to North Star Ford today. The Man Van is here. It's a simple process. Come in, sign yourself up, head out to the van, have a little blood test, talk to a nurse, and then you're out. Come on down. We're thinking about you today. This isn't about selling cars. This is about you at North Star Ford with the Man Van.
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0: Another collab this week, Terror Squad from NYC with Fat Joe and Remy, song number 2 on the Weekend Playback, counting down the top 10 from this very week, late September 2004. Okay, if that was our second biggest for the week, let's get to the top.
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0: Our top song this week spent 7 weeks at number 1, becoming the longest-running number 1 debut single by a female artist since Debbie Boone's You Light Up My Life in 1977. Remember that one? She is married to former Seattle Seahawk Russell Wilson as the NFL season gets going, usually as the CFL winds down. For the record, Wilson is 3 years younger. On the Weekend Playback, counting down the top 10 from this very week, late September 04, it's Sierra and Petey Pablo, one of the biggest songs of the year. Goodies comes in as our number 1 song this week.

0: Our number one song this week, Sierra and Petey Pablo with Goodies. It was her debut single, no upcoming show scheduled. Although, she just had her fourth, did she not, with Russell Wilson? No tour anytime soon, but has been on tour with Timbaland and Missy Elliott. Okay, cut, print it, that's a wrap. The WP, produced by the Vin Man, Dean Vince. I'm Gary James. Thanks for hanging with us for part of your weekend. We'll see you next time.
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0: Cartel and Lights to kick off play weekends. Guys, we made it through the work week. It's now time to forget about work, responsibilities, the emails you've been ignoring, all of it. Forget about it. I'm Marina Barnes hanging out with you with all the throwbacks that you forgot you knew every single word to, those songs that instantly take you back, the ones that you haven't heard in forever, and the ones that still somehow make you feel 17 even though your knees disagree. So turn it up, guys. Let's settle in. Let's have some fun. If Play Weekends is on right now, we got some Kesha throwing it back with TikTok.
1: Wake up in the morning feeling like P. Diddy.
2: Hey, what up,
1: girl? 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I'm gonna hit this city.
2: Let's
1: before
2: go.
1: I leave, brush my teeth with a bottle of Jack. 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
1: It's Jerry Neville at North Star Ford here today, and I'm with Danny O'Brien. Danny, you and I are... I'm over 50. You are 50. Should be getting checked out at this man van.
2: Absolutely. I think actually is a really cool initiative. We got the man van here. It's going to be here for most of the day. So come on down. Bring one of your loved ones with you. Whoever wants to come by and check this out today, we're totally cool. They're checking things like your PSA for prostate. They're checking your blood pressure, blood sugar, waist circumference, all sorts of cool things being checked out by the man van here today. Actually, we've had a pretty good run. We've had a few dozen people through already, which is really, really cool getting checked out. So certainly a worthwhile thing to take on. Certainly when you're our age, Jerry, you know, we're getting older right now. Why not get things like this checked out? It's a good time.
1: It definitely is, Danny. And while you're down here, you can also check out a dealer too, yeah?
2: Oh, absolutely. Well, today's Saturday. We still have four more days of employee pricing. It's a promotion we do every single year, just about. Ends at the end of September. So Wednesday at close of business, we're gonna be shutting down the employee pricing until next year. And we actually have an F-150 on the showroom right now. 2026 F-150, XLT 302A mid-package. And get this. Today, and today only, it's one of our oldest stockers. We're going to give you just about $20,000 off this F-150. On account of the man van being here and all the things going on, we had to make a deal that made good sense for us, right?
1: All right, so come on down. We're here at North Star Ford till 4 o'clock here today with the man van.
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4: 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So that includes spay, neuters, vaccines, microchip.
3: What are some of the biggest ways that people in our community can support the SPCA?
4: 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They're always fun. 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We'll help as much as we can. Come up and walk the dogs. That's also very important for the dogs.
3: If someone wants to donate, what kind of items are you always looking for?
4: Bleach, photocopy paper, and food for the pet food bank. And poop bags. We update Facebook quite frequently from our adoptable animals for events that come on. Also go on our mailing list. 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

So I had a major food-related revelation this week that has completely changed how I see myself. And it all started with one tiny mistake involving a pizza. I'll explain how one bite made me question my entire personality coming up next.

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1: It's Jerry Neville at North Star Ford here today, and we are here because of the Man Van checking your health. If you have testicles, you need to be here today, right, Danny O'Brien?
2: Well, yeah, you put it a good way, but for sure, if you're getting to that age and you're starting to wonder, and you know, like you and I right now, I think, Jerry, you're about, 66, 67?
1: Oh, 57.
2: Oh, I'm so sorry. My math skills are not what they used to be, Jerry. But yeah, like, I'm over 50 now myself, and you know, and I got some small children, some older children, and I'm thinking about them when I come to something like this. It's a good thing to do. Come get yourself checked out. We do a very quick little interaction with you with the team here, and then they take you to the Man Van, and they check your PSA, they check your blood sugar, they check your blood pressure, they give you some measurements, make sure things are going the right way. It's a really good initiative, so come down and check it out.
1: All right, not only that, Danny, you got this Bronco sitting right here. People can take a look at it on the way out to the Man Van.
2: It's a nice one. It's a 2026 Bronco Sport. We're getting very low, actually, on Bronco Sports. And, of course, we got, as we know, we don't like talking about it, we got the winter coming. And with the winter coming, I mean, SUVs are where everybody's going right now. And this is a 2026 Bronco Sport Outer Banks with the Sasquatch package. This is a beautiful vehicle. 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So it's a great little winter vehicle, great second vehicle for the house, really cool little vehicle to have a look at.
1: All right, so stop on down here, North Star Ford. We're here with the Man Van looking out for you, and you can check out that Bronco Sport while you're here.
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I need to give you an update on the biggest personal development of my week. I may have accidentally become an olive person. So you may have heard me talk about this in the past. You know, I've hated olives basically my entire life. Someone gave me a little individual pepperoni pizza and I opened the box and there were green olives on it. So I picked off every single olive, except I accidentally left one. And then I ate it. And then I didn't hate it. So naturally, instead of questioning everything I've ever believed, I put all the olives back on the pizza. Guys, I have no idea who I am anymore. All these years, I thought I was an olive hater, and apparently I just needed one rogue olive to completely change my worldview. But honestly, though, if I start ordering anchovies next, somebody needs to stop me.

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1: It's Jerry Neville at North Star Ford. We're here with the man van today. So it doesn't matter what you drive or what you're thinking about buying, we want to see you for your own health today if you have testosterone. So if you're a man, you need to be down here today. Intern Maya, you're here with me today, and a lot of folks rolling through here. What are you seeing?
2: Yeah, I'm seeing a lot of people coming in, mostly guys, of course. I think I'm the only female here, honestly. But I'm seeing a bunch of my friends coming down, which is great. I wasn't expecting so many people like around my age doing that. You know.
1: Well, that, and I've known a couple guys here because there's some salt and pepper hair and some bald dudes around here too, yeah?
2: Well, yeah, but I think you're the baldest of them all.
1: Oh, well, thank you so much, Maya. And I know, guys, this is the deal. I know that you don't want to go see a doctor. I know that you're not going to the hospital unless something is cut off or something's bleeding. Today, it's about you. This is about preventative medicine. Get in here today. 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

All right, there's a street in Ottawa and it has a very recognizable name, but it won't have that name for much longer. So the city is changing it and the new name is definitely a lot less controversial. So I'll tell you which street is getting a makeover coming up next.

So Ottawa is changing the name of Trump Avenue to Mapleton Avenue. And I just think it's funny because imagine being the person who has to take down the Trump Avenue sign and put up the new one. Like, you're standing there with the ladder, your drill, your little city issue truck, and somewhere in the distance, Lake Ontario is just sitting there like, I have no idea what's going on, but I'm staying out of this. And for the people who actually live on the street, they've got the much bigger headache of a new address everywhere, right? Banks, insurance, driver's license, delivery, subscriptions. So you know there's going to be one person who forgets to update it in 6 months from now. Their Amazon package is just sitting there like, Trump Avenue? Yeah, that's not a thing anymore. At least they picked Mapleton Avenue. It's very Canadian, very harmless. Nobody's going to get into a Facebook argument over Mapleton Avenue. Although, actually, I take that back. Give it time. Someone will find a way.

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Harry Styles on Play Weekends. I'm Marina Barnes. And here we are, guys. We're in 2026 and mac and cheese has entered the pop aisle. Didn't think that this needed to be a thing, yet here we are. It's one of those things that never even crossed my mind that I would think would be a flavor in pop. So Soli's has teamed up with Kraft to make this, like I said, mac and cheese flavored cream soda. It's supposed to have like a hint of mac and cheese in it. And it came out on Wednesday. I've been looking for it ever since. I even went on Amazon where they said it was being sold. Can't find it. I went to Walmart where they said it was going to be sold. Can't find it. So you go on the Soli's website and you can purchase it there. It's like $3 for one can of pop. So I had a friend who ordered two of them so we could try them. Turns out, I guess Soli's doesn't want anyone to try it either because they immediately gave him a refund. $6 he got back into his account and no mac and cheese pop for us to try. So I'm still trying to find it, but if anyone comes across the mac and cheese flavored cream soda, please reach out and let me know. I got to get my hands on it. I got to try it. I know I'm not going to like it. It's a given. Mac and cheese and cream soda do not belong together. But there's always that like little tiny like 1% part of me that thinks you never know. You can't knock it till you try it, right? So again, if you see the mac and cheese cream soda anywhere in the store shelves, let me know where you see it.

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1: Hey, how you doing? Jerry Neville here at North Star Ford today, and the man van is here. That's right, we're talking all about men's health today, talking about prostate cancer, getting your check done. It's a simple blood test, by the way. Takes about 15, 20 minutes. You're in and out, and it's all good to go. You know, even in my personal life, in my story, my dad passed away of cancer, not of prostate cancer, but of cancer. And he was that guy that didn't go to the hospital, didn't get checked out. And then one morning I was going to go work at Purelator in Nova Scotia. And at 4 o'clock in the morning, I opened the door to find my dad passed out on our patio deck because he went out to get the paper and just passed out on the deck, and then had to get him to the hospital to make all of that happen, only to find out he had cancer and just was going through pain and wasn't dealing with it. You don't have to do that. You can come down here, get checked out. We'll get you into some treatment and make it happen. It's the man van here at North Star Ford. Stop on down.
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7: Hey, what's going on? It's Matt. I'm hanging out here at the Brick Outlet in Gregoire today until 5 o'clock. 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
2: It's Jerry Neville at North Star Ford, the home of the man van today, looking for men's prostate cancer health. That's right. Come on down here today and get checked out. It's a simple blood test to do. Intern Maya is joining me here today. Maya, you've seen a lot of guys come through here, yeah?
3: Yeah, I have. You know what? A lot of guys are coming through, and that's great. That's wonderful. I even got a call from my mom saying that she's going to bring her dad over because she had a brother who also had cancer. So that's really important to her just to get him over here. So, you know what? Jerry's right. It only takes a couple of minutes of your day and time, and it's free. So, you know what? Why not just do it?
2: All right, so come on down here to North Star Ford today. If you're worried about not seeing guys with salt and pepper hair or bald guys, trust me, everybody that's in here is over the age of 45, and we're all getting tested here today at North Star Ford. Come on down. The man van is here till 4 o'clock. We're at North Star Ford, just at the bottom of Confed, underneath all the lights.
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1: That's one of those songs where the second it starts, your brain just goes, oh, we're doing this. Black Eyed Peas, Let's Get It Started on Play Weekends. Now, the song came out early 2000s, and somehow it still has the power to make you feel like you're about to walk into the biggest party of your life. But you know what's wild? Back then, you could hear this at a party, at a club, in a movie, or on the radio, and nobody was thinking about whether their knees were going to survive the night. Now you hear it and you immediately think, I could dance to this, but I'm going to need a warm-up first.

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1: Hey, what's going on? It's Matt hanging out at the Brick Outlet in Gregoire. I'm going to be here till 5 o'clock today, and with the weather being a little wet and miserable outside, honestly, this might be the perfect day to come inside, stay dry, and do a little bargain hunting. And if you're somebody who loves finding a deal like I am, this is the kind of place where you actually want to take your time and look around. They've got overstock price to clear, clearance items up to 60% off, and even scratch and dent appliances going for below cost. And scratch and dent doesn't necessarily mean something's wrong with it. Sometimes it could just be a little cosmetic mark, and then suddenly you're saving a pretty decent chunk of money. There's furniture throughout the store too, with the sofas starting at just $498, coffee tables at $78, plus lots more for pretty much every room in the house. So if the weather has you wondering what to do today, come wander around the Brick Outlet in Gregoire, see what you can find, and come say hi. I'm going to be here till 5 o'clock today.
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1: Jerry Neville here at North Star Ford. Today we're not selling a whole lot. Well, we're selling cars, but we're not here to sell cars. We're here to get you into the man van. And the guy that got it here is Tom, the facilities manager. Tom, you must be impressed with what's going on here today.
2: Yeah, I'm really happy here today with all the activity that we've had. We've had all kinds of guys coming through, getting tested, all kinds of conversation, positive thoughts, early detection guys. Come on down, get yourself checked out. North Star Ford, 540 Memorial Drive.
1: All right, so this year today, super simple, man. This is a blood test. This, you and I, and I'm going to say it on the air, when you and I were younger, this was a thumb in the bum. This is not a thumb in the bum test.
2: Yeah, absolutely. No, it's definitely not that approach today. It's a simple blood test. You pop into the clinic van and get your blood test, and then you get some results in a couple of weeks. And yeah, it's pretty easy stuff.
1: All right, so stop on down. I know you're saying, yeah, I don't go to the doctor. Today is not a doctor. Come down, get your blood test, and find out what's going on with your health. It's the man van, and we're here till 4 o'clock at North Star Ford.
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14: Hey, what's going on? It's Matt. I'm hanging out at the Brick Outlet in Gregoire, and today we've been talking about some of the deals happening in here. And if you haven't been through an outlet store in a while, this is one of those places where it's worth actually coming in and looking around, because you never really know what you're going to find. There's furniture, appliances, mattresses, clearance items, overstock and scratch and dent deals throughout the store, with some clearance furniture up to 60% off. You've got sofas starting at $4.98, coffee tables at $6.98. 78, and plenty more to check out while you're here. It's a pretty blah day out there, so why not come in? I'm hanging out until 5 o'clock, so if you're in the area before then, come in, say hello, but even if you can't make it while I'm here, you still got some time afterwards. The Brick Outlet is open until 6 o'clock tonight, so come take a wander through, see what catches your eye, and maybe you'll leave with a deal you weren't expecting to find.
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Okay, I have to tell you about one of my most embarrassing radio moments. So I was at one point getting ready to interview Mike Ailey from Mariana's Trench. His name is literally written down right in front of me. I am prepared. I know who I'm talking to. Everything is fine. And then the moment comes to introduce him. And for some reason, my brain looks at the words Mike Ailey and decides, nope. Today we're going with Rick Astley. So I confidently introduced Mike Ailey as Rick Astley. Not Mike, not Josh, not even another member of Mariana's Trench. Rick freaking Astley. I don't know how my brain made that connection. There was absolutely no reason for it. And the worst part is once you say it on the radio, you can't exactly take it back. It's out there. Rick Astley has now entered the conversation, and thank God Mike was incredibly nice about it, but I'm pretty sure that is the fastest I've ever turned a Mariana's Trench interview into a never gonna give you up situation. And honestly, somewhere in my brain, Mike Ailey and Rick Astley apparently have the exact same name. But here's some Mariana's Trench on play.

Riri and Drake, take care. Play Weekends. I'm Marina Barnes. Coming up, we got The Weeknd, because of course it's fitting. It's The Weeknd. We got Tayo Cruz on the way and some Miley. Well, it's Miley now. Used to be Miley Cyrus. Here's Party in the U.S.

Tayo Cruz on Play Weekends. I'm Marina, and I have accidentally become famous on Facebook this week. Not actually famous, but I have a top comment on some completely random Facebook post, and I cannot escape it now. I made one comment, that's it. I did not ask for this responsibility because, well, it's the top comment now. Facebook keeps sending me notifications every time somebody likes it, reacts to it, replies to it. I swear my phone is basically running a 24-hour press conference about this one stupid comment. And the worst part is I don't even remember what the original post was about anymore. I just keep opening my phone like, what did I say? And at this point, I'm afraid to delete the comment because what if that's what finally breaks the internet? Like, I didn't want to be an influencer. Facebook chose me.

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1: Hey, it's Matt hanging out at the Brick Outlet in Gregoire, and I'm going to be here until 5 o'clock today. And if there's something at home you've been saying, yeah, we really need to replace that, then this might be a good excuse to finally come take a look. There are deals throughout the store on furniture, appliances, mattresses, overstock, clearance items, and scratch and dent pieces. So there's a lot more in here than just like one or two things marked down. I also see sofas at $4.98 and clearance furniture up to 60% off. That's right, 60%. And because it's an outlet, inventory can change. So if you see something you really like, this probably isn't the kind of place where you want to think about it for a week or two and hope it's still sitting here. We're getting a little bit further into the afternoon now too. So if you've been thinking about coming down, don't leave it too late. What else do you got going on today? The salespeople are here and they are ready to help. I'm going to be here until 5 o'clock today. So come wander through, see what catches your eye, check out some of the deals, and make sure you come say hi while I'm here. I'm Matt at the Brick Outlet in Gregoire.
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1: Hey, what's going on? It's Matt hanging out at the Brick Outlet in Gregoire. I'm going to be here till 5 o'clock today. The weather out there isn't exactly sunshine and roses right now. That wind is cold, so why not get warm and get a head start on your furniture shopping? And we're getting further into the afternoon now, so if you've been sitting at home thinking maybe I'll head down later, well, later is starting to become now. There are deals all through the store today, whether you're looking for furniture, appliances, mattresses, clearance items, overstock, or some of the scratch and dent pieces. And that's the thing with an outlet. What you see today might not necessarily be what's here the next time you come through. So if something catches your eye and the price is right, you probably don't want to leave it sitting there for too long. There are clearance furniture deals up to 60% off, sofas at just $4.98. I see coffee tables starting at $78. So there are definitely some prices worth coming down to check out for yourself. I'm going to be here till 5 o'clock today, so come down to the Brick Outlet in Gregoire, take a look around, find yourself a deal, and make sure you come say hi while you're here.
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I still think it's crazy that Ella Langley has beat out the Queen of Christmas, with Choosin' Texas being number one on the Billboard Hot 100 chart for 23 weeks. Now, in total, Mariah Carey's All I Want for Christmas Is You was at the top of the Billboard Hot 100 chart for 22 weeks only. Wild. I did not expect that from Choosin' Texas, but here we are. I'm burning.

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1: Hey, what's going on? It's Matt hanging out at the Brick Outlet in Gregoire, and I'm going to be here till 5 o'clock today, and we're well into the afternoon now, and if you've been thinking about coming down, this is probably your sign to stop thinking about it and actually come in and have a look. There are deals throughout the store on furniture, appliances, mattresses, clearance items, overstock, and scratch and dent pieces, so whether you're looking to replace one thing or trying to freshen up an entire room, there's a lot here to look through, and honestly, sometimes it's easier just to come in with no big plan at all. 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And with outlet inventory, some of these prices aren't necessarily going to sit here forever. So don't leave it until the last minute, especially if you've already been saying all day that you're going to come down. I'm going to be here till 5 today, and I'd love to see you. So come down to the Brick Outlet in Gregoire, take a walk through, and see what kind of deal you can find, and make sure you come over and say hi while you're here.
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0: Get ready to hit the

Somber with home record to end off play weekends. I'm Marina Barnes. Thanks so much for tuning in and spending a little bit of your Saturday afternoon with me. But don't turn off the radio station just yet. We got Mariah and Ty coming up next. They're going to take you through the rest of your afternoon. And as for me, I will catch you same time, same place next weekend. See ya.

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1: Proteinflation has gone too far. 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
2: I didn't think that there was any protein in KD. I didn't realize that.
1: Well, they're adding it in now.
2: That's what I'm saying. They know that people have been living off of that for forever, and they're like, well, we better provide a little aspect of health. Are they lying to people, though? What's the inflation part of it?
1: 18 grams of protein. And the proteinflation, I mean, is the trend where all these brands now are just trying to add protein to their products
2: for a price difference.
1: Which is like, I have no idea why people are all on the protein trend.
2: Yeah, it's the lore of the workout culture. You know, me and you don't know anything about that. Or
1: well, it's funny you say that, because I thought I'd bring up some and you tell me if this is real or
2: sure.
1: I made it up.
2: Okay.
1: All right, the first one is protein pop tarts.
2: I'm gonna say real.
1: That is correct.
2: Yeah.
1: All right. Protein espresso martinis.
2: I think that's fake. Even though I want it to be real. It's real.
1: It's real, yeah.
2: Shut up.
1: You could get that at Buffalo Wild Wings.
2: Wow.
1: Protein water.
2: I think that's real somehow. Yes, okay.
1: Yeah, pretty gross. Okay. Pretty messed up.
2: Yeah.
1: Okay, protein gummy bears. Real or fake?
2: I'm going to say real. Wow.
1: All right.
2: There's something out there for everybody.
1: Protein pizza crust.
2: No. Fake.
1: It's real.
2: Really?
1: Yeah.
2: What was there? Was there all
1: it was
2: of
1: Papa
2: them?
1: Papa John's.
2: Okay.
1: I don't know. I don't know. How about protein marshmallows?
2: No. Fake.
1: That's real.
2: What? You know what? This is what's wrong with the world. They slap the word protein in front of any of these, and people are like, "Oh, totally, it's good for me."
1: Yeah, but you got to give it up to the names. Like, I was looking at the gummy bears alone. They have Swole Bears, Gummy Gains,
2: that's
1: Buff Bears.
2: Very funny.
1: Like, those are pretty good.
0: Yeah. Ty and Millions on Play.

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1: Hey, it's Matt. I'm here at the Brick Outlet in Gregoire. I'm going to be here till 5 o'clock today. The afternoon is definitely moving along now, so if coming down here has been sitting somewhere on your Saturday to-do list, this is probably a good time to actually come make it happen. There's a little bit of everything to look through once you're here, too. There is mattresses, appliances, furniture, clearance pieces, and sometimes the best deals are the ones you only notice once you're actually here walking around the store. You've got clearance furniture up to 60% off, and sofas at just $4.98, and there's plenty more scattered throughout the store. You really just have to come take a look for yourself. And if you've been waiting for a reason to replace that old couch, upgrade an appliance, or finally deal with that mattress you've been complaining about for months, I'm talking to you. Maybe today's the day. I'm going to be here till 5, but they are open till 6, so you still get lots of time to come down to the Brick Outlet here in Gregoire, take a look around, find yourself a deal, and make sure you come say hi before I wrap things up here for the day.
0: I know what you want. 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
1: Have you ever heard anyone say they don't like Wendy's?
2: No. My husband had it last night at 11 p.m. at our house. I was like, what is wrong?
1: He probably said, what is that delicious smell?
2: Yeah. Yeah. Honestly.
1: But we let Wendy's down. Wendy's has filed for Chapter 11 bankruptcy.
2: What?
1: I know.
2: Bunce is supporting them. That's more than anybody I ever know.
1: He's got to double his dosage.
2: He's getting Frosties left, right, and center. What do you mean? Bankrupt?
1: I don't know. We got to all go from a Dave single to a Dave's double. Like, we got to do it.
2: I'm baffled because
1: they never... They don't cut corners?
2: I never see a Wendy's drive-thru not busy.
1: I know.
2: How? Who's running their margins? Like, what's happening?
1: We got to do more. I don't know what it is.
2: It's your plea from Ty Jordan to get out there and support Wendy's.
1: I mean, they could bring out some like a kids pack, like with a fun toy or something. But
2: skip your local charity this month. Get your butt over to Wendy's and get a Frosty.
1: Those are franchises, all right? These are local people here running that.
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2: Hey, what's going on? It's Matt hanging out at the Brick Outlet in Gregoire. I'm going to be here till 5 o'clock today, and we're getting pretty deep into the afternoon now. So if you've been saying all day that you're going to come down, take a look. This is a reminder that the clock is definitely moving. There are still lots of deals to check out throughout the whole store on furniture, appliances, mattresses, clearance, and scratch and dent pieces priced below cost. You've also got clearance furniture. Get this, priced up to 60% off. 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And a whole bunch more once you actually start walking through and seeing what they have here. 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Sometimes you come in looking for one thing and you end up spotting something completely different that makes way more sense for your place. There are small items here too, so you don't need a big vehicle to take advantage of the deals they have here. So if you've been putting it off, don't leave it until the very end of the day. I'm here until 5 o'clock, so come down to the Brick Outlet in Gregoire, take a look around, see what kind of deal you can find, and come talk to the amazing staff. They're here waiting for you.
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1: Another season upon us, and it's not what you think it is. I'm not here to bitch about something about the Oilers. Sorry. I am here.
2: About hockey.
1: To be upset. 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It's made its round online today ahead of their preseason games that's happening this weekend. What do you think a regular domestic beer costs? Don't Google it.
2: I'm not Googling.
1: At Rogers Place.
2: $17.
1: You Googled it.
2: Was
1: and you know what's funny? 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
2: Wow.
1: If you want an imported beer, like how they consider Coors Banquet imported beer, $17.
2: That's amazing.
1: You know, I used to bring a 20. I'm not trying to age myself. I'm not saying go into like
2: any arena.
1: An NHL game, but even going out to the bar, if you brought $20, you could at least get three drinks.
2: Yeah, when I lived in Winnipeg, it was like that. Like it was like $9 a beer, I'm guessing.
1: Yeah.
2: Maybe seven, eight.
1: Like that's crazy. You look cheap. Like now, for myself, leaving a tip, I would have to leave more than $3. You know what I mean?
2: Think about the promotion though. Two beers for $40. You can't beat that, Mariah. Also,
1: put a 20 in each hand. You like, get one beer in
2: you
1: each
2: cowards.
1: Hand.
2: Like, come on. Just charge $100. We know you want to.
1: For each drink.
2: For a single beer. Just do it.
1: Just do it.
2: Like, come on, Oilers.
1: And you know what? People would still pay it.
2: They would. Exactly. So just do it already. Let's see what happens. Let's see.
0: It's Play with Ty and Millions.

0: Kai and Millions on Play.
1: I say that I'm not benefiting from this, but who knows? My parents would probably say different, but I'm not clocking anything yet. Apparently, half of Canadian parents with adult children are still helping these kids out financially. There was a new study presented by RBC. They're like, hey, we got to see where everybody's money's going. Why are people in debt? It's because they're paying for their kids' lives. 51% of Canadian parents with these adult children aged 18 to 40 will provide them with financial help in this past year, giving an average of $6,100. I was like, where's my $6,000? Just kidding. I wouldn't take it. I got pride.
2: What are you talking about? You would take that for sure. What are you talking about?
1: I have a child now. If it was for my daughter, I'd be like, oh, it's for your granddaughter. It's nice. I'd work it over like that little bit. But they're saying lots of people just getting help with the basics. It's not even like it's necessarily for, I don't know, big ticket items, just with groceries. 56% of these people are buying groceries for their kids, 24% for rent, 21% for utilities. And there are the offsets of people that are just getting down payments for homes gifted to them, which is crazy. So
2: my parents chipping in with vet bills.
1: Exactly. There you go.
2: But aren't you excited because now you have a kid?
1: Yeah. Buddy.
2: Think about how much the economy is going to go up.
1: Exactly. If the economy keeps on trending in the way it's going to trend.
2: And we're economy experts.
1: That's right. That's why we work in radio. It's going to be bad business for me when my kid's an adult. That's fine.
2: I'm going on a trip in the fall. And we'll be like, what? And you'll be like, I meant trip to the mall.
1: That's
2: like,
1: right.
2: That's all I'm doing.
0: Ty and Millions on Play.

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1: Hey, what's going on? It's Matt hanging out at the Brick Outlet in Gregoire. I'm going to be here till 5 o'clock today, and we're definitely getting into the later part of the afternoon now. So if you've been meaning to come down, check things out, this is probably the time to stop putting it off. There are deals all throughout the store on furniture, appliances, mattresses, overstock, clearance items, and scratch and dent pieces. And there's still lots to look through if you're coming in this afternoon. And if you got clearance furniture, up to 60% off, sofas starting at $498, and plenty of other deals throughout the whole store that you really just have to come in and see for yourself. 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I'm going to be here till 5 o'clock. The doors are open till 6. So if you've been telling yourself all day you're going to stop in, consider this your little reminder. 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
1: Hey, what's going on? It's Matt hanging out at the Brick Outlet in Gregoire, and I'm going to be here for a little bit longer until 5 o'clock today, and we're getting pretty close to the end of my afternoon here. So if you've been thinking about stopping in, you're definitely starting to run out of time to come in. And we've talked a lot today about some of the bigger furniture deals, but there are a few other pieces in here that are worth mentioning too. You can find coffee tables starting at just $78, headboards starting at $68, and mattresses starting at just $149. So even if you're not looking to replace an entire living room or buy a brand new sofa, there are still some smaller things here you can come in, check out without completely blowing the weekend budget. Plus, you still get all the overstocked price to clear, clearance furniture up to 60% off, and scratch and dent appliances going for below cost. So if you've been saying all afternoon that you're going to come down, and now's probably a pretty great time to actually come do it. So come see me at the Brick Outlet in Gregoire, have a look around, and see what kind of deal you can find before I wrap up things here at 5 o'clock.
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1: I had to do a double, if not triple take on the name of this toy that I saw at the store yesterday. I was out with Bunce and my daughter, and we were just looking through the aisles, and this thing jumped out at me. And you know, Ty, I have a soft spot for ugly little critter toys. I've wanted a Werepup doll for years, but alas, I cannot afford one. However, I thought, I'm going to get my kid to like these weird little critters like me.
2: Furbies.
1: Not a Furby. Have you ever heard of this before?
2: No.
1: I think it's time for a live radio Google.
2: Well, what is this? Tell me what it is so I can Google it while it plays.
1: It's called a Fuggler.
3: It's a live radio Google. There's something on the show, something they don't know.
1: Have you ever seen one of these?
2: It's just an ugly doll?
1: So we're walking, we look at it, my kid, who is not even like 2 years old, she starts to grab for this thing on the shelf, and I'm like, what the hell is that? And I look, and it was this odd little monster critter stuffed in a box. There's over 200 different looks to these critters, and I guess the lady who created them first got the idea when she bought like human teeth or something on eBay.
2: As all good child toys start.
1: Yeah, she found false teeth, I guess veneers, and she thought it would be funny as a prank to sew them onto a handmade teddy bear and give it to her husband, and her husband thought it was cringy and weird and cute at the same time.
2: So they divorced, and
1: no, she made a living off of this, and now they have all of these toys out, and they're kind of like the Labubus, but creepy. And some of them have eyelashes, and some of them have like snotty noses, and they're just very odd. And the name is odd. I was like, is this even child set? I was like, what the hell is going on here? It's so bizarre. I want one though.
2: It looks like Garbage Pail Kids.
1: Yeah, but like worse. Like they've been left outside for too long or something. They're just very, very weird critters.
2: Why do you want an ugly toy so bad?
1: Because they need love too, okay?
2: It is.
1: I just think they're very odd, and I was drawn to them. I didn't buy it for my daughter because I was like,
2: I'm buying this for me.
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1: Hey, what's going on? It's Matt hanging out at the Brick Outlet in Gregoire, and we are officially getting down to my final stretch here today. So if you have been hearing me talk all afternoon and thinking, yeah, I should probably go check that out, well, this is your reminder because I'm only here until 5 o'clock. The doors are open until 6. And just to recap some of what we've been talking about today, there are deals throughout the entire store on furniture, appliances, mattresses, overstock, clearance and scratch and dent items, priced below cost, and you've also got clearance furniture up to 60% off and sofa starting at just $498. And right now I'm looking across at a coffee table that's just $78. Like, so whether you're looking to completely redo a room, replace something that's finally seen better days, or just come up and kill some time, why not come take a look? But we are running out of afternoon. I'm here at the Brick Outlet in Gregoire until 5 o'clock. The doors are open until 6, so come down, take one last walk through the deals with me right here at the Brick Outlet in Gregoire. I'll see you soon.
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1: Well, Mariah returns in a couple of days. We're looking back at some of our moments on the radio together. This is a break she titled Sorority. I guess we'll find out what this one is together.
2: Well, this is absolutely incredible. If you obviously relate to the news and you're still kind of talking about that Grand Slam win for Rory McIlroy, apparently he's set to be knighted still. He's still waiting. Did you know that? That he's going to get knighted just for doing that? Because he's
3: Irish. What do they
2: Irish.
3: Do with like a 7-iron?
2: Yeah.
3: That's is right. This what you get once King, you win the Masters?
2: King like, Charles,
3: not only that, you will be knighted with a putter.
2: King Charles switches it up from a stereotypical actual knighting sword and then goes into the putter. Yeah.
3: And then he says, now watch this drive.
2: Yeah, I don't know. Oh, my husband's already texting me saying that I said his name
3: he
2: incorrectly.
3: He did say it weird. I just didn't want to make
2: okay,
3: it about
2: no,
3: that.
2: Can you correct me? Because now
3: McIlroy.
2: McIlroy, that's right. Sorry.
3: You're like, Rory McIlroy.
2: I had like, to just throw doing? It out there. He's like, he's so embarrassed now. He's like, I'll never let this down. Oh, my God. He's already sending me pronouncers. Okay, well, but regardless, very cool. I wonder what else you have to do to be knighted. Like, they give it out to people who are getting the Grand Slam. I think they've done it for a few musicians. Like, where does it start and stop, you know?
3: So
2: what's
3: he
2: the
3: get
2: qualification?
3: To be Sir Rory on the tee box?
2: I don't know. Maybe.
3: That'd be pretty fun.
2: If that's his new
3: name. That would
2: be
3: the way they should do it. Yeah, absolutely. I'm in for that.
0: It's Play with Ty and Millions.

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1: Ty, this is exciting. Hide your wallets. Hide your credit cards.
2: There's
1: hide your purses, your merces, whatever you use to shop. Like, Ty, max it out.
2: Canada, it's already there, baby.
1: Right. Canada is getting a new discount retailer. It's a Greek store, and they actually had their new one. It's going to be popping up in Ontario, but it's going to be taking over former Toys R Us spaces. So without a doubt, I'm sure it'll be making its way out west here. They are going to be a giant mix of home goods, seasonal decor. It's called Jumbo. That's the actual store.
2: Why do you think I would go to this? Like, this is something for you.
1: I would go to this.
2: You're like, oh my God, look at
1: this. You're coming with me. What are you talking about?
2: Look at this Halloween soap I can leave in my guest bathroom for a couple of months.
1: Well, listen, Ty, maybe you would get some joy in life if you had a few more theme soaps in your guest bathrooms, okay? It's going to be over 100,000 square feet of retailer space.
2: Yeah.
1: Yeah, it's going to be dominating over like Winners, HomeSense. It's going to be competing with Dollarama.
2: Spirit Halloween.
1: Yeah, I'm very excited for this.
0: Ty and Millions on Play.

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1: All right, well, now that you said that, they're coming for you.
2: I'm not.
1: Yeah, they're going to knock on your door and take you to jail.
2: Whatever. 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
1: They now have updated their subscriber agreement that all tiers can have ads in them.
2: I saw this. 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We all invested in streaming to get away from traditional cable television, and now it's turned exactly into that.
1: And they're usually just advertising their own stuff. Like, I already know I'm watching Disney. 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
3: hey, I'm Hilary Duff from Lizzie McGuire, and you're watching Disney Channel.
1: You don't need to tell us. 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
1: Your Fort McMurray Oil Barons are in action this Friday and Saturday with a 7 p.m. puck drop both nights as the Mob take on the Drayton Valley Thunder. 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
1: I saw a thread on Reddit in my group that I'm part of called Romanticy. It's where book lovers alike go and discuss upcoming books in the Romanticy genre. Okay, releases, fan art, tropes. And lately, this trend that I've been seeing is called Why Did You DNF? Why did you not finish the book? And people just pop off on, you know, where they made it in a book series or maybe a book standalone, why they didn't finish it. And I was like, Ty, you could contribute to every single book you've ever read as a DNF. You have never finished a book except for the last one you told me about, which was record breaking for you. But I was like, you'd be the king of this. Jump in on one of these threads and you'd probably set a record and be like, 4 pages in, had to put it down, couldn't do it.
2: Table of contents was good, but, you know, had to move on.
1: I read the glossary summary on the inside of the first page, and I said, not for me, and it went back to the shelf. I just thought it was so hilarious. Like, I feel bad when I don't finish a book because I paid some money,
2: usually. What's your reason? You're like, not enough wiener.
1: That's it. I was like, get to the good parts. No, I have a friend who has tabs in her particular books.
2: Yeah,
1: she reads a lot spicier stuff than I do.
2: Sure.
1: You know, to go back to, you know, revisit some familiar scenes, if you will. No, I really, it would take a lot for me not to finish a book, but I just thought, you're the king of this. This is hilarious. You don't feel bad?
2: Listen, I read one last year. Get off my back. And then a couple of years ago,
1: one book that was 80 pages.
2: It was like 280. Oh, a couple of years ago, I read The Road.
1: Okay. A couple of years ago, what, 2016? It's been a while, pal.
2: I remember I was waiting in line for COVID testing.
1: Okay, to take the bus.
2: Yeah, to take the bus to school. In grade 5, I read The Road.
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3: What did you say? J-J-J-J-J-R.